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0: 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They should call it Postergeist. 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

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Crazy Train from Ozzy Osbourne. Oh, I just saw Kelly the other day. She has been battling some demons and battling mental health and things like that. She is incredibly skinny, and I hope she gets some help. Coming up after 8 o'clock, Steely Dan and Corey Taylor, here's Soundgarden on KQDS.

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0: Classic Rock 95 KQDS Pink Floyd on the Turning Away. KQ was going to be at Tiggs Barbecue in Pike Lake for Minnesota Vikings football. 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

0: 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Afternoon train wreck for tomorrow with Trending on the 20s. 3:30, another shot at the Secret Sound. 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Another shot at the Secret Sound at 5:30. And then some train wreck leftovers. 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

0: 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Oh, this sounds so good. I'm going to try and make it for this. Well, waffle breakfast. I always love a waffle breakfast. 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

0: Classic Rock 95 KQDS. Pat Benatar and Shadows of the Night. UMD hockey tailgates are coming in the month of October. In fact, this Friday and Saturday, we'll be down for the women's tailgate. 4 o'clock on Friday, 1 o'clock on Saturday. And then the men's will be next week. We'll be down there again for a men's game. This is all throughout the month of October. For the women's games this weekend, we will be in front of entrance E to the arena with giveaways, games, food, bar, band, DJ, and more. It's Patti Smith next.
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2: 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This'll just make us appreciate what we have. 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

0: 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That's Tesla. 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

0: Classic Rock 95 KQDS Run to You. That's Brian Adams. Happy 71st birthday, Diamond David Lee Roth, October 10th, 1955. We're going to celebrate by playing Eat 'em and Smile. 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

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Coming up after 11, Def Leppard, Alice Cooper, and Uriah Heep. Right now it's Boston on KQ.

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1: A teenager in Florida is filming himself getting his hairs cut in the middle of a busy road for a TikTok stunt last week when, you're going to be shocked,
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1: He was hospitalized in serious condition. Here's a police officer, witness, and the boys involved in the incident.
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1: 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I'll be back for your Friday edition of The Night Flight tomorrow at 7. 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
1: I'm not an ally, I'm an accomplice. I'm gonna be with you no matter what.
0: David Crowley, fighting for illegal immigrants, not you.
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0: David Crowley has told us exactly who he is. On illegal immigration, his own words say it all.
25: And when it comes down to the immigrants, when it comes down to the LGBTQ community, I always say, I'm not an ally, I'm an accomplice. I'm gonna be with you no matter what.
0: Crowley says he'd make Wisconsin a sanctuary state and make you foot the bill for benefits for illegal immigrants. In Dane County, a repeat drunk driver here illegally killed two teenagers.
25: I'm an accomplice.
0: In Fond du Lac, an illegal immigrant tied up and blindfolded a 12-year-old girl to rape her.
25: I'm an accomplice.
0: In Milwaukee, a drunk illegal immigrant killed a Special Olympian on his way to church with his parents.
25: I'm an accomplice.
0: David Crowley said it himself.
25: I'm not an ally, I'm an accomplice. I'm gonna be with you no matter what.
0: David Crowley, fighting for illegal immigrants, not you.
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19: 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On illegal immigration, his own words say it all.
20: 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I'm gonna be with you no matter what.
19: 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In Dane County, a repeat drunk driver here illegally killed two teenagers.
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19: In Fond du Lac, an illegal immigrant tied up and blindfolded a 12-year-old girl to rape her.
20: I'm an accomplice.
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20: 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I'm gonna be with you no matter what.
19: David Crowley, fighting for illegal immigrants, not you.
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0: David Crowley has told us exactly who he is. On Illegal Immigration, his own words say it all.
1: And when it comes down to the immigration, when it comes down to the LGBTQ community, I always say, I'm not an ally, I'm an accomplice. I'm gonna be with you no matter what.
0: Crowley says he'd make Wisconsin a sanctuary state and make you foot the bill for benefits for illegal immigrants. In Dane County, a repeat drunk driver here illegally killed two teenagers.
1: I'm an accomplice.
0: In Fond du Lac, an illegal immigrant tied up and blindfolded a 12-year-old girl to rape her.
1: I'm an accomplice.
0: In Milwaukee, a drunk illegal immigrant killed a Special Olympian on his way to church with his parents.
1: I'm an accomplice.
0: David Crowley said it himself.
1: I'm not an ally, I'm an accomplice. I'm gonna be with you no matter what.
0: David Crowley, fighting for illegal immigrants, not you.
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24: 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On illegal immigration, his own words say it all.
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24: 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In Dane County, a repeat drunk driver here illegally killed two teenagers.
25: I'm an accomplice.
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25: 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I'm gonna be with you no matter what.
24: David Crowley, fighting for illegal immigrants, not you.
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1: 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Well, it sounds like Grant Housechild is not getting my vote again.
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7: 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In Dane County, a repeat drunk driver here illegally killed two teenagers.
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14: 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I'm gonna be with you no matter what.
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14: Summer storms, wind, and hail. How is your roof held up? 90% of storm damage cannot be seen from the ground. With the recent high winds and last year's hailstorms, your roof may have been damaged. Fall is in the air, and there's still time to get your roof inspected before the snow flies. 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
9: 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On illegal immigration, his own words say it all.
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9: 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In Dane County, a repeat drunk driver here illegally killed two teenagers.
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15: David Crowley has told us exactly who he is. On illegal immigration, his own words say it all.
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15: 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In Dane County, a repeat drunk driver here illegally killed two teenagers.
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15: In Fond du Lac, an illegal immigrant tied up and blindfolded a 12-year-old girl to rape her.
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15: David Crowley said it himself.
16: I'm not an ally, I'm an accomplice. I'm gonna be with you no matter what.
15: David Crowley, fighting for illegal immigrants, not you.
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22: Not sure, but he's not stopping fraud.
21: 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Well, it sounds like Grant Housechild is not getting my vote again.
22: That makes two of us.
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14: David Crowley has told us exactly who he is. 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
14: 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In Dane County, a repeat drunk driver here illegally killed two teenagers.
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35: So, did you hear about Jeff Dotseth?
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35: 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But you can read about it yourself.
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1: The Minnesota Vikings.
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1: What do the Minnesota Vikings and a Chick-fil-A manager have in common?
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1: A teenager in Florida is filming himself getting his hairs cut in the middle of a busy road for a TikTok stunt last week when, you're going to be shocked,
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1: I was 82 pounds in kindergarten. In kindergarten. You guys want to play Batman? I loved Batman. I remember Halloween, I could not wait to be Batman. So my mom brought me to the store, like, all right, yeah, Batman, down that aisle. So I went to put it on, and she's putting on a Batman, but she didn't think, like, oh my God, this poor kid's a fat bastard. And you know, those outfits are onesies. So I'm trying to put on the onesie, but I can't get around the midsection. My mom's like, suck it in, suck it in. Are you eating when I'm not looking at you? What are you, how are you getting so fat? So I get the outfit on, and I'm so tight around the belly that the ears of Batman only came up to, like, just behind my head. I couldn't get it up. I walked into kindergarten with such pride. Batman!
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0: The KQ Morning Show with Jason Manning, Scott Savage, and Bruce Siski with sports. Also some occasional weather guy from Northern News Now.
3: They're very honorable people. They're very, not because they're good, because they hit me also when I do something wrong. But they have the most honest morning show. That's all I can say. It's the most honest.
4: They start off with two words. Made in America. Made in America.

0: buddy.
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3: Oh,
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0: Ooh.
6: Connor?
0: It is 6:06 at Classic Rock KQ. The KQ Morning Show hitting the airwaves on this ninth day of October. That put us at a Friday morning on this 2026. 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Fine pair of dealerships they have over yonder in beautiful Superior, Wisconsin. Great people, great product, longtime supporters of this here radio show and this radio station. We sure do appreciate them being in our corner. They've been here for a long, long time. The OG's after it, a two-headed monster as Bruce is on the road for hockey.
6: Yeah, traveling, here we go. Big weekend.
0: That'd be Scott Savage over there. My name is Jason Manning. The kid is scheduled to join us after 8 o'clock today.
6: Good morning, Hunter.
0: And we got a lot to do. Just speaking of over there in Superior, Wisconsin, Pat Houston's going to be joining us. He's the project director from the Minnesota Department of Transportation. One of the people overseeing the Blatnik Bridge project. There's a lot to get to with Mr. Houston. Thought that'd be a good one to have to get some information out there, maybe blow up some misconceptions and questions, how either intelligent or stupid they may be from people, because people do come up with some cockamamie ideas. What was the word that he sent me? He sent me a very good word. I like learning new words, and it'd be very apropos.
6: Get in here.
0: Not get in here. Ultra crepidarian.
6: Ooh, that's a good one.
0: That is a good one. Ultra crepidarian. It's an adjective. Nothing or pertaining to a person who noting or pertaining to a person who criticizes, judges, or gives advice outside their area of expertise. Also, I would say, known as social media, because all social media is ultra crepidarian morons, which that could be an oxymoron right there. But
6: yeah, for the most part, yes, absolutely.
0: So anyway, Pat will be in at 7:40, and he will take your questions that you have on the text line at 724-ROCK. And again, just try and give you a clear picture of what it's going to look like for this massive project getting underway this fall. So there was an acrid smell in the air this morning. I didn't know what was going on, but apparently they're doing a prescribed burn down on Canal Park Point.
6: I had no idea.
0: Well, your sniffer's not what it used to
6: be. Yeah, I have nothing.
0: Yeah.
6: Wintertime, stoking the wood stove, open up the door. You know, you usually get that little scent of the burning wood. Nothing. Mm-hmm. Nothing.
0: Yeah, there's definitely a stank in the air. Not an altogether unpleasant stank, but I'm assuming that's what it's from. It says, for the first time in nearly two centuries, first cultural prescribed burn held on Minnesota Point. So they're doing a burn of 17 acres along Minnesota Point as of yesterday. So that's got to be what we're smelling around here.
6: Dang. All right.
0: So
6: knock down some of that garbage.
0: Yeah. Speaking of garbage. So the boy, he gathered up the garbage in the house yesterday and bagged it up and he put it outside the door, which is standard operating procedure. But the thing is you have to get that bag from outside the door into the garage before nightfall.
6: Sure. Yeah, that's a big one. Speaking of scents.
0: I got up this morning.
6: Oh, no.
0: And went through my processes. Kissed my wife goodbye. Put the shoes on. Pet the cat. Grabbed my coffee. Made sure I had everything I needed. The porch light wasn't on, so I flipped the porch light on and opened the door. Sitting right outside the door, about a foot and a half from me, is a big old fat skunk eyeing up the garbage. Didn't get to it, but the skunk had bad intentions with that garbage bag. It gave me a bit of a start. because it was closer than you and I are together, but there was a door between us. I backed up. I'm thinking, don't spray the door. Please don't spray the door.
6: Right.
0: Skunk just kind of gave me a look, and he ambled off the step and around the corner. Just wasn't prepared for that. That's twice now in a week I've been startled by Mother Nature. The skunk this morning, and then the garter snake that was sitting on our bread rack at the store the other day. Wasn't prepared for that either. I shrieked. I thought it was a fake snake. I thought, now why in the hell would somebody put a fake snake up here? And I went to grab it, and I grabbed it, and it moved.
6: It moved.
0: And snakes don't bother me, not in the least. But when you're not prepared for it, gives you a start.
6: For sure.
0: So it's been an intersection of yours truly and Mother Nature here the past week or so.
6: Well, the high point, they didn't get into the garbage. It could have been worse. It could have been scattered.
1: Yeah.
6: And all over the porch, leading off the house there. Ooh.
0: And it was a particularly succulent piece of garbage because some old food was in there. I think the cat turds might counteract the old food because the fact that there was so much food in there, I'm surprised the bears, they were just weren't having a little party, a little social gathering out there. So I think the bag or two or three full of cat turds, I think that kind of offsets the whole thing.
6: Sure.
0: So maybe that's a natural animal repellent for garbage is cat turds. I don't know. I'm just going by anecdotal information that I have.
6: I'm just going with one of my favorite movies, Great Outdoors, the old raccoons. They got the feast when Dan Aykroyd's character decided to do the lobster tails, and they had those left over in the... Talking about hot dogs as well and what they're made of. Good times, man.
0: Our buddy Ryan Underthorne got me a t-shirt from that movie. The one that says, I've been to Duluth.
6: Yeah.
0: I have that shirt.
6: Do you really?
0: I do. The problem is he got me an XL. He was being too nice to me. I'm a double XL on a good day. So it's folded up. It's in my closet. I do love the shirt. And my goal is to get down there so I can fit it. All right, it's never going to happen.
6: Going to have to be one of those you frame then.
0: Yeah, more than likely.
6: Display it in the man cave. Something.
0: So, how's it shaping up weather-wise for the weekend? It looks like it's still going to be just gorgeous from what I saw on the marquee on the way down.
6: Yeah, it's going to be beautiful, huh? The ones in the know, known as the meteorologists around the area, are calling it summer-like conditions return for the weekend. And boy, they are not kidding. Holy moly, here we go. Twin Ports area. So we're going to have a high of 59 today. Going to be sunny, breezy conditions will continue. We only dropped to 53 for the low tonight. And then tomorrow, hallelujah. This is crazy. Sunny, a high of 80. What are the winds looking at? East winds tomorrow, 10 to 15. Gusting to as high as 30. So they're going to be whipping a little bit tomorrow. Mostly clear, low of 64 tomorrow night. Sunday looks gorgeous as well. Sunny, a high of 78. Southwest winds, 10 miles an hour, gusting to 20. Clouds roll in Sunday night, a low of 53. We do have a chance for showers for Columbus Day Monday, mainly after 1 in the afternoon. Mostly cloudy, a high of 59. And we could see a chance of showers Monday night, Columbus evening, Columbus Day night, I should say, mostly cloudy. Low 44, then clouds stick around for Tuesday with a high of 53, low 41. Looking at a chance for showers next Wednesday, otherwise partly sunny, and a high around 55.
0: We had every intention after work last night of soaking in the hot tub because there's supposed to be a couple of celestial events. There's supposed to be a meteor storm. I don't know how to pronounce the word, but there's supposed to be a meteor storm last night, and the northern lights are supposed to be a thing.
6: Well, I'm sure there was a full moon, though.
0: It was a crescent moon. It actually wasn't that bad.
6: No, I think there was a full moon.
0: Oh, I see what you're saying. There wasn't because we did chicken.
6: The hot tub, you know, kind of.
0: Chicken Alfredo last night and had dinner. And then
6: a lot of bubbles then.
0: There were this morning. And then we camped on the couch just to eat dinner, and then we never got off the couch.
6: Oh, okay. No tub.
0: Got to be, what were we watching? We were watching a show called Tires with Shane Gillis.
6: I've heard my son has been diving into that series, and he says it's very good.
0: We were three episodes into it. I love it. I think it's hilarious. Yeah. But I like Shane Gillis. And it was 8:10, and my wife had to wake me up. I was donezo.
6: Yeah.
0: So just, man. So it felt good to get a good night's sleep. So we'll see. Maybe tonight, I don't know. But I think the meteor shower aspect is done. All right, with that said, we have a very busy one lined up. We have some good stuff, some good informational stuff. We're going to get stuff away. Scott Savage, word of the day. I just realized when I saw the Smashing Pumpkins certificate on my desk this morning.
6: I forgot to do.
0: Well, so did I. I completely forgot as well.
6: Oh, son of a.
0: So that's still in play. I don't remember the word. I know it was a flying...
6: Assapanic,
0: the flying squirrel. So yeah. That doesn't count. Don't call now. But when you do,
6: because I got to use it in a sentence.
0: Yes. So when you hear that first caller through 724 Rock, you'll pick up tickets for the Smashing Pumpkins coming up this Tuesday at Grand Casino Arena.
6: I have to wait to use it, of course, until we get Uncle Hunty in, because he's going to enjoy this one, I'm sure.
0: Oh yeah, he'll go third grade,
6: Hunter,
0: on the bit.
6: Guess what? The word is, I'm not going to say it now because it'll be a part of a sentence.
0: But... Mm-hmm.
6: Oh, he's going to start laughing.
0: What's Secret Sound at today? 2805. Or am I terrible at math?
6: Mark from Eveliffel yesterday afternoon, train wreck, wrong. Eric Carlton, wrong. We had the rest of it, yeah. So 95 into 2710. Yeah, you're correct. $2,805. Whew.
0: Yep.
6: Getting serious now.
0: So we'll give you a crack at that coming up at 7:30. Maybe the wild card tones beforehand. We will wait and see. 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

0: It is 6:21 at Classic Rock KQ. David Lee Roth from Skyscraper. You're listening to the KQ Morning Show. What do we have for sunrise time this morning?
1: You know, I have everything open except for that. I totally forgot.
0: I didn't mean to put you on the spot.
1: No, not at all. It's going to take me just 1 second here. And 7:18 for this morning. Sunset tonight. We're getting to that time of the year, folks. Earlier and earlier. Sunset tonight, 6:34. I guess it'll be nice going into the weekend. Or maybe some. Make sure you attend it correctly, but made a little bonfire perhaps for some tonight.
0: Might be the plan tonight, have a little fire, but you're right. You got to make sure you douse that thing, have a hose nearby. I always do the pre-soak around the fire with the trees and the grass and everything just in case there's an ember that gets loose. But yeah, you got to keep an eye on that stuff. The Duluth Police Foundation have the All You Can Eat Waffle Breakfast coming up. This is a great event coming up Sunday, November 1st at the Clyde Iron Works. From 8:30 until 11:30 on that Sunday morning, the first tickets are available at Eventbrite.com, or you can get them at the door. When I went to Eventbrite, I think they're $12.51, something like that. 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Kids under 5 eat free, and the proceeds go to benefit the Duluth Police Foundation. We'll get a break in. Come on back. And run down some headlines, greetings and salutations via the text line with Scott Savage at 724-ROCK and the Friday itinerary. It's all set to go next.
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5: Here's your weather forecast from Northern News Now.
6: Another dry day is expected across the Northland, with temperatures rising seasonably into the 60s with a couple 70s down to the south. We will see slightly increasing cloud cover as we head through this afternoon, but most of those clouds will be high-level clouds, meaning it'll stay dry. We continue to be dry through the overnight and into tomorrow. Tomorrow's high temperatures will be into the 70s and even upper 80s. With Northern News Now, I'm meteorologist Brendan Pham for Casa Rock KDS.
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0: 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If you're smelling smoke this morning, there's a good chance that's got to be it. And there'll be another one scheduled today for the southeast corner of Hartley Designated Natural Area. This is from 10 and 13.
1: Light them up.
0: City of Duluth said in a press release that the Duluth Fire Department

0: will conduct the burn, and the Superior Hiking and Nordic Ski Trails located near it will be temporarily closed starting as of yesterday. Prescribed burns mimic natural fire cycles and promote the health of the ecosystem, of which many species are fire dependent. The burn also clears out leaf litter, invasive species from the forest floor. It's a good thing to do these prescribed burns.
1: Well, forest management. I learned so much from Josh Bryan, Hull Forest Products, with having to do with forest management. It's tremendous, man. And yeah, it needs to be done.
0: Also from the 10 and 13, according to the St. Louis County Sheriff's Office, deputies responded to a crash between a semi-truck and car in Gunnison Township around 2:29 in the afternoon yesterday. The crash was near the intersection of Normanna Road and Howard Gunnison Road. The initial findings suggest the semi-truck was, rear-ended by the car while stopped at a sign. I don't know. Hope somebody didn't have their nose buried in their phone and didn't see the stop sign and the truck coming up, and all of a sudden, oh bleep, lock them up, smack into the back. There's the car. Not
1: look
0: a big
1: up
0: car.
1: And then
0: it's
1: no time to react.
0: And you look at the car hit it at a clip. The condition of the driver of the car is unknown, but they were taken by ambulance to be evaluated for what are believed to be minor injuries. The truck driver was uninjured. The incident remains under investigation. That smells like distracted driving. We don't know, but that's what it smells like.
1: Correct. Well, and they're great in investigating. If they were indeed on their phone, they'll be able to find that out. Nothing's private anymore, folks.
0: And you can attest to this. This is from the Duluth News Tribune. After a closure of many months, motorists can now use part of the intersection at 26th Avenue East and London Road.
1: Yep, been using it for a few days now.
0: Yep, the new roundabout opened on Tuesday with access to three legs of traffic. How's that roundabout working? Pretty slick?
1: It is. I love roundabouts. The first morning, because it was unannounced, I'm coming in, and normally you would have to go, you're coming into town, so you'd have to go lane, so somebody's going north, you're going south, but everything was pushed to the left side, if that makes any sense, to get back onto 35. So I'm coming in, and all of a sudden, then they had some new signage saying, left lane closed, so you had to go over, and I go, well, I'll be darned. They got one part of this roundabout. Here we go. And there was somebody behind me. I told my better half when she got home from work. It's giggling because it was one of these. I'm like, all right, you just follow and reading the signs. These two lanes here, you're going to be able to hooky bob around, and you just make sure you stay to yield to anybody coming from the left around roundabouts, of course. You got to yield to them.
0: Easiest thing in the world.
1: Yep. Little after 4 a.m., so not heavy traffic at all. So I go into the roundabout. The person behind me, they were a little bit behind me. I saw it too. I'm just like, whoever you are, male, female, doesn't matter, buddy, just follow me. We're going to do this. We're going to get out at 35. They shut it down.
0: Oh, no.
1: They came up to the roundabout. They turn to the right to kind of, you know, go around the roundabout here, and they get into the, and everything stopped. As I was turning, I was watching my mirror, getting back to going to 35. They had come to a complete stop, as in, well, what do I do? Where do we go? Everything's marked beautifully on the ground, too.
0: Your license should be revoked. You should not be allowed to drive. You just shouldn't. You should not be allowed to drive ever again. Get used to the public transportation system. Work on your cardio and buy a bike.
1: Yeah.
0: No electric bike. You don't get an electric bike either.
1: Oh, bless him. I did, too.
0: No, bless him. You're an idiot.
1: Out loud, I would say, just follow me. Here we go.
0: I don't understand how grown-ass adults struggle with a roundabout. It is the easiest thing in the world. They're sweet. Roundabouts are great. They're effective, and they're easy. They need one up on Martin and Rice Lake Road. I know they've talked about it. They've been bandying it about forever. I don't know if the plans are in place to get to
1: that four-way right there.
0: Yeah.
1: I think that's a per. I don't know if they're talking about it, but that would be.
0: They need one there.
1: Yes. That would be slick. Really would. See all the people with their big trailers with their boats, though, heading towards the Island Lake area, though. What do I do?
0: Then you should have your boat taken away and your license taken away.
1: By the way, semis get the right of way in roundabouts, folks. Keep that in mind. Give them both lanes. Give them both lanes in the roundabouts.
0: 2 days ago, this happened to me. This wasn't a roundabout. I'm coming down 15th Avenue East. I'm heading toward my wife's office, which is right there by Marine General. And right before you get there, I don't know what that intersecting road is there, if that's Jefferson or what that is. Anyway, as I'm coming downhill and that road intersects, to my right, I see a car coming, and they have a yield sign, so they're supposed to wait till the intersection clears. Well, I could see the girl in there. She's all of 18 years old, and I can see her hand with her phone, so I slowed down, and she blew right through the yield sign. I saw it coming because I'm not an idiot. I pay attention, but she had no clue whatsoever. She's tapping away on her phone. She blew right through the intersection. She never even saw me. Man, it's a crapshoot just getting home in one piece every day at this point. All right, let's jump onto the text line at 724-ROCK. Who's chiming in this morning?
1: Yeah, here we go. A lot of people already this Friday morning in the text line. The good morning and salutations brought to you by Smart Bins, and our thanks to them. Roll-off dumpster service, our text line throughout the day, of course, brought to you by Iron Ridge Metal Roofing.
0: Thank you. One roof,
1: one lifetime. So
0: thank you.
1: Big thanks to them as always. Good morning from Baby Spencer to everybody. Also would like to wish my grandpa Ernie a happy 74th birthday. This is for tomorrow. He is my best friend, it says, and sure loves me. I'm spoiled by both Grandma Gail and Grandpa Ernie, and hoping everyone has a wonderful, happy weekend. Stay safe out there. Good Friday morning, guys. TGIF, make it a great weekend from Kathy near Ely. Good morning, fellas, from Travis and Kalamazoo. We have a happy Friday and good morning. Jason Scott and the kid, thanks for getting us through the week. Have a safe and blessed weekend from Marlo and Heather, Smoke and Mortars. It's Friday. We made it. Barplastics.com. Wishing everybody a great weekend. Enjoy the last flirt with summer weather.
0: I keep blaming my sneezing on allergies when I get in here. Then I look up and I look at the vent.
1: Isn't that something?
0: Don't they have people to clean that?
1: It's actually at the point where we're going to have to use a vacuum hose, you know, with the brush attachment on it to kind of
0: get
1: in the crevices there.
0: There's flat out soot in the ceiling tiles. Yeah. It's ingrained in the crevasses of the ceiling tile.
1: Correct.
0: I thought they had a guy. There should be a guy here to clean that stuff.
1: And it continues on, too, because we have these off-white walls in the studio as well. If you look in the corner, the door to leave the studio up on the top in the corner, look at...
0: Yeah.
1: That could do a little once over there as well. So, good morning. Happy Friday, guys. Have a fun and safe weekend. Saginaw Post Office crew checking in. Good morning, Scott and Jason. Happy Friday. The weekend looks beautiful. Enjoy it while you can. Anthony, Ravina's Lawn and Landscaping in Proctor. We have a good morning from Upper Transportation in Iron River. Good morning from Perry Maya and Xander, as always. Good morning and happy Friday, CW Transportation Services in Superior. Be kind and have a blessed day and a great weekend, everybody. Kyle Ev, Sandstone Post Office crew, wishing everybody a good morning. Jesse the Bricklayer is wishing everybody a happy F-Off Friday. Whoa! Okay. Fry at the Toro tonight. Best around. 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Enjoy your weekend.
0: I haven't been out to a good fish fry in a while.
1: A lot of them around our area, man, for sure. Blessed to be on this side of the ground on another Friday. Hope everyone has a great weekend. Louise Losey Transfer. Good morning and happy TGIF. Dennis at CADT. Good morning from Jimmy D. That's with Soshar. Try it again. Soshar Car Wash, 32nd and Tower in Superior. Good morning, boys. Happy Friday from the old rock pit. Hey, Jason, can you guess this secret sound? Ka-ka, clug, glug, glug, ah.
0: I think he's going,
1: ka-ch. Ka-ch. Glug, glug, glug. Yeah, all the opening and then chugging a beer, it sounds like, and then enjoying it after.
0: Yeah, I feel you, Jace.
1: I'd like to wish my grandson, Liam, a very happy birthday. He's turning 3 this weekend. Papa loves you very much, little buddy.
2: Aww.
1: Have a fantastic weekend, everybody.
2: Aww.
1: Jason and Mountain Iron.
2: Aww.
1: TGIF, enjoy the weekend weather from everybody at Poplar Hardware Car Quest. Thank you for the fantastic week, fellas. We wish all a fast and fantastic Friday, as well as a wonderful warm weekend. Josh and the gang, JP Sightwork up at Two Harbors. Morning, boys. Weekend finally here. Jason with Savers. Good morning. Finally Friday. Have a blessed day. And a prayer for my dad to stay safe from the hurricane. From Renee, East Central Schools.
2: I wonder how the Waffle Houses are doing down there. The Waffle Houses are always the barometer of how bad the hurricane is, because even in bad stuff, the Waffle Houses stay open.
1: Correct.
2: But if they start closing, that means you need to get the hell out of there.
1: Good morning, happy Friday, and have a great weekend, y'all. Ramona, Beauty Mountain Farm. Good morning from Mike and the guys at North Star Steel and Rhinelander. We have a good Friday morning, Scott and Jason. Have a great day and a better weekend. Henry and Patsy, Mogashine Resort. Good morning, guys. Todd's Ready Mix of Ashland and Iron River. And good morning, fellas, and have a great day and weekend from Smiling Mike and North Star Ford. Always that big, wonderful smile with Mike, for sure. Good morning from Little Johnny, the generator specialist. Remember to check your batteries before it's too late this winter. Finally, Friday morning, friends. Marshall and Megan, M&M Construction in Solon Springs. By the way, Veterans Memorial Hall at the depot. Also reminding everybody, if I'm not mistaken, you can get one of those. I've been to Duluth at the depot as well. Let's see here. Finally, Friday, Marshall and Megan, M&M Construction, Solon Springs.
2: Yeah, someone just reminded me, I have to bring my generator in for service. The one that we use for the ice castle. I went to grab it out of the garage just to get it out and get it ready. So I have to change the oil after every single trip. That's what it says to do. Huge puddle of oil underneath it.
1: Oh, no.
2: I don't know what happened. I baby the thing. It's not like I bang it around or anything. I take care of it.
1: And sounds like a seal or something.
2: Something. So it's above my pay grade. So I got to bring it in and have them look. I probably got about 50 hours on it, which doesn't seem like a lot of time on a generator.
1: Not at all.
2: No, I bet it's closer to 75, 80 hours, but still.
1: Still. Good morning and God bless, Trinity Dairy and YouTube in Sturgeon Lake. Have an amazing day, everybody. 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Grand Properties Real Estate, Grand Rapids. Good morning, Northland. Happy Fri-yay. Have a blessed weekend. Faith over fear. Shane, All-American Canine. TGIF and good morning from the GOAT of window manufacturing in the USA. That's Fentech near Hinckley now. Good morning from Lens Body and Paint. Good morning, Jason and Scott. Happy Friday from Shelton Pizza and Saginaw. Have a great weekend. Listen every day and love the show. Thank you for all that you do. Good morning from the El Toro Lounge, Spanish for the Toro. Jason, Mother Nature trying to tell you something? What did you do? I came in at 6:11. It's probably when we were talking about
2: something. Talking about the skunk and and the snake and stuff. I don't think I did anything. I think I'm a good steward of Mother Nature.
1: Veterans Memorial Hall at the Depot. Oh, here it is. This is from Veterans. You can buy that Duluth t-shirt from the Railroad Museum gift shop. I've been to Duluth. From the movie Great Outdoors. One of my favorite, man. Let's see. Scotty, here's an item for Today in Rock History from Mitch Farside. We got three toads hanging out. So we got some empties around them. Yeah, I remember Jerry. Good friends of mine. You know, I never understood a single word he said, but he always had some mighty fine wine.
2: That's very good.
1: Good morning. It's High School Football Friday. Good luck, Denfeld and Mountain Iron Buell from Gene and Deb, as always, with Bus 59. Good morning, guys. Welcome to another great day. Have to stop at the Minuet for snacks and fuel. Have a great day from Joe, the Portable Man.
2: Hope to see you there today, Joe.
1: Good morning. Have a blessed Friday. Let's get after it. Get to the choppa, cloquet. Goes on to say near Ely. Everybody's catching on to the folks at Fentech. Boy, that's quite a Quite a link you left me here, Dan from Proctor. Dan says, good morning, Dan from Proctor. On this day in 1992, a 28-pound meteorite crashed into an orange Chevy Malibu in Peekskill, New York. Story here. And look at that link. That's a half a paragraph. Holy moly. Good morning from Ryan. Thank you for checking in, by the way, Dan. Good morning, Ryan and Gina, Northland Foods and Mellon. We have a happy Friday to the best morning show in the Northland from the crew at Iron River Building Products. Have a great weekend, everybody. A good morning from Carrie at True North Psychiatry. Then you've got Jason and the guys, JNR Electric and Construction. Hoping everyone has an amazing weekend. TGIF, good morning to the crew at KQDS and the entire Northland. Wishing everybody a wonderful and blessed day. Enjoy the warm weekend, people. From Johnny C. at the Steve O'Neill Front Desk. Good morning, boys. Let's cheer for the Packers to win the Super Bowl and for the Twins to win the World Series. Jason from Superior.
2: What?
1: Happy Friday heading up your way for the week. I can hear my wife, who listens every day, eyes rolling because I'm a dork for texting in. Sitch from North Branch. P.S. I get a full show review, so I don't need the podcast. Happy Thursday, Northwoods from Chicago. Good morning, friends. Thank you, Scott, Jason, Bruce, and everyone at KQ for helping us get through another week. You are so appreciated. Fish Lake Don, DPD does not check for cell phone use of those involved in accidents, he goes on to say here.
2: Well, somebody must, because they do check phone records to see what happened. I'm not doubting you, Fish Lake Don. I don't know, but somebody checks cell phone records.
1: Good Friday morning to the crew at KQ and all listeners. Napa Bob wishing all a blessed day. Check out this video, all them tornadoes because of roundabouts. They got a link for that. Giving how many people do rolling stops at four ways rather than actually coming to a stop, you'd think they'd all warmingly embrace the concept of a roundabout. From that texter there. Absolutely. Good morning, guys. Thanks for another great week. Mark from Shakopee. Morning, boys from the mailman. Roundabouts cause tornadoes, this texter says. Good morning from Swan Lake Country Club, Pengilly. Done for the year on Sunday. Good morning to the Northland crew on Superior Street. Have a great day. Rock Truck Roger. Happy Friday from the pit crew at Auto Ace. Good morning from Carpenters Local 2290, Building Our World. We have a happy Friday from Tarzan and Jane Tree Service in Babbitt. Jason, the Wabagon has a fantastic fish fry.
2: Been out there before. That's the restaurant that's in Wisconsin, but you can only enter it through the state of Minnesota. It's out there by Montelac. It's a great little spot.
1: Happy Friday from Structure Crew. United Taconite checks in. Good morning, can't wait for Indigenous People Day, the text says here. Morning, hit the lake one last time this weekend. Don't get sunburned. Fish and Lounge from Cabin Couple. Contract Tile and Carpet, good morning. Happy Friday from Albie, I believe. Good morning from Deke. Getting ready to load up my FedEx truck and sling packages all day. Can't wait to cocktail all day on the pontoon tomorrow and soak up the sun. Boy, how busy are the lakes going to be on? Boy, for those that haven't put any their boats away yet. Good morning. Are there any fall activities to do this weekend? Well, if you bend over, we'll tell you. Good morning, guys. Enjoy your day. First text from that person. Welcome. You are now officially a KQ faithful, and we love you. Good morning from Senate Blacktop. The big white trucks, of course. The blue lettering. They're on Martin Road there. They're housing their product, if you will.
2: They're
1: along
2: up
1: with
2: in the,
1: Duluth Dirt.
2: Up in the neighborhood, yep.
1: Yeah. Let's see. Good morning, gentlemen. Have a wonderful weekend. Get out and enjoy the beautiful weather. Love, love, love your show. Oh, it's Andrea at Alliance Courier. And good morning from Brandon. Bring back the Rock and Roll 500. Look forward to it every time, it says here.
2: I wish we could, but Midwest complications makes it impossible. And I'll just leave it at that.
1: We want to thank everybody so much for checking in this morning. We sure do appreciate you as God continues to bless each and every one of us in our journey. Let's see what's in store on this Friday, huh? Because each day it is a new journey. Faith over fear, my friends. So thankful for today and every day. Truly is a blessing for myself personally. In Jesus' name, amen. So I'm ready to get after it.
2: 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Be listening for the Scott Savage Word of the Day, spanning 2 days now.
1: Yeah.
2: Because we forgot to do it yesterday. Assapanic is the word of the day. When you hear Scott Savage use the word assapanic in a sentence.
1: That's right.
2: Be the first caller through. 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Assapanic. It means flying squirrel. So you can bring it to school kids and say it all you want.
1: Yep.
2: 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Pat Houston, Project Director at the Minnesota Department of Transportation, is going to be in studio to talk all things Blatnik Bridge Construction Project. There's a lot to get to there. Hunter's in after 8 o'clock. If he gets here at a time or in a timely manner, we'll step into the KQ sound booth. Another crack at the sound at 8:30. Coming up at 8:40, page 2 headlines. Today in rock history, Dear Scotty to round out this Friday morning. It is 6:51 at KQ.

0: It is 6:55 at Classic Rock KQ. That is you too. You're listening to the KQ Morning Show. Temperatures around the region, if you would, sir.
1: Scotty, you didn't use it yesterday.
2: What?
1: On the text line. Yeah, I know. That's why it's still up for grabs today. I forgot yesterday.
0: Oh, the word of the day. I see. Yeah we've acknowledged that. I acknowledged that countless times here this morning. We're human. What are you going to do?
1: Whoa.
0: Well, I'm just saying we make mistakes.
1: Duluth, Hermantown, 38. Superior, 43. Cloquet, Carlton at 34. Moose Lake, 35. Aiken, 32. We have 32 in Ashland and Ironwood right now. Grand Rapids, 34. How about Hibbing at the airport? It is only 30. Down, that's below freezing. So is Virginia, Eveleth, Mountain Iron, Gilbert. Sitting at 31 and Ely at 35.
0: All right, we're back in just a moment. Days O, set to go next.
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1: Oh, no.
0: I hope not. 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
1: I'm kidding.
0: Okay. 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
1: 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So my man Kenny kind of left the studio. I don't know if he was in a huff. He was,
0: no.
1: Hey, you guys are missing a beautiful sunrise. I'm like, Kenny, settle down. You're like some of the folks on the text line right now.
13: And you gotta get to it. Look at it.
1: Set for the Twin Ports, 718. It's 702. Everybody, you just, oof.
0: Kenny looked a little offended.
1: He did. I'm just kidding, Kenny. He's got his bucket hat on this morning, too. He looks awesome.
0: He wears it every morning.
1: I love it.
0: He's the only person in this studio, in this building, that can wear a bucket hat, which, by the way, is ironic because he's got the thickest head of hair of anybody here.
1: It's pretty amazing. On this October 9th, it is PANS, Pandas Awareness Day. Nearly 1 in 200 children are diagnosed with PANS and Pandas, which is pediatric acute onset neuropsychiatric or psychiatric near. I knew I was going to screw it up. Neuropsychiatric syndromes. It is also National Pro-Life Cupcake Day. Cupcakes, of course, symbolize life, joy, and celebration, making them fitting. A fitting metaphor, I should say, for the value of human life. And, of course, abortion is an extremely tough topic for everyone, so it encourages open dialogue about an emotionally charged topic, and exchange of cupcakes could possibly ease the conversation. So that's all that is.
0: Well, they protest that stuff down here all the time. I don't care what side you're on. Everybody's entitled to their opinion. Get out of the way when there's traffic. I can't see when I get out of the driveway. You get them packed down there and they're doing their thing. Again, it's the United States of America. Say your piece. But move. I can't see cars coming. That's all.
1: It is, no, one of my favorite here, because this is a moldy cheese. I'm talking about, because I buy it in the big container from Sam's Club. The big, huge one. Chunky blue cheese.
0: I love blue cheese.
1: Just the chunks themselves.
0: Absolutely.
1: Yeah, I cook with it all the time. But anyway, it is National Moldy Cheese Day. Celebrating the glorious, funky, and delicious world of edible mold. Yes, indeed. The one day a year when fuzzy is a feature, not a failure. Sweet. National Curious Events Day today. This odd day is dedicated to the strange, the unexplained, and the wonderfully weird occurrences that defy easy explanation. It is a time to embrace our inner detective, question the world around us. Some call us conspiracy theorists, and dive headfirst in the mysteries that have puzzled humanity for ages. Mostly called using your common sense as well. And finally, Fire Prevention Day in October. A reminder, of course, check your smoke detectors, your what are the other detectors? The carbon monoxide detectors. And also, very important, if you have wood stoves, I know you have one, our family has one. Very important as well. Also in your kitchen area to check the charge on your fire extinguishers as well. So Fire Prevention Day, just a reminder as well. And that's what we have for you.
0: I don't know if you've noticed, you're missing one heck of a sunrise out there.
1: It is going to be a beautiful one today, yes.
0: All right, very good. 7:05, a quick sports update is set to go next.
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0: Tampa Bay beat the Wild 3-2 last night. Quinn Hughes did score and assisted on Blake Coleman's power play goal for the Wild. Jesper Wallstad finished with 32 saves. The Wild are in Florida to finish up the road trip tomorrow at 6 p.m. And the number 5 UMD men's hockey squad. Two-game non-conference series at Augustana this weekend. Tonight at 7, tomorrow at 6. Bruce Siski on the call, 6:10 a.m., 103.9 FM. UMD will be missing junior forward Max Plant. He's listed week to week with an upper body injury that he suffered last weekend.
1: Oh, my upper body.
0: Number 10 UMD women's hockey is home to open up WCHA play against St. Thomas. 6 o'clock tonight, 3 o'clock tomorrow. And for the second straight season, the Brewers and the Dodgers will meet in the National League Championship Series. And for the second straight season, the Brewers will have home field advantage and likely be considered the underdogs in the series. I think Sunday is game one. On that. Apparently, it was a wild one between the Cleveland Steamers and the White Sox yesterday, as the Steamers came from behind twice in Game 4 last night, beating the White Sox 9-5. The Guardians arrived in Chicago down 2-0 in the ALDS. Game 5, winner take all, Saturday in Cleveland. With the Minnesota Vikings and the New Orleans Saints coming up Sunday at noon, Jordan Addison warmed up with teammates, took limited reps while returning to practice yesterday, dealing with a strained hamstring that's kept him out of practice. Kept him out of practice on Wednesday. He declined comment after practice yesterday. Kevin O'Connell's optimistic about him playing on Sunday. Left tackle Christian Darrisaw remained out of practice due to concussion protocol. And Justin Jefferson's reps continue to be limited. He said Wednesday he expects to play Sunday in his return to New Orleans. You have the Packers welcoming the Chicago Bears to Lambeau. That'll be a noon game as well. The Golden Gophers have Purdue coming up. I believe that is a Saturday night 7 o'clock kickoff. It is homecoming for your UMD Bulldogs.
1: Here we go.
0: Number 18 UMD battling number 22. Wolves, what are they from? I should know this. I don't know this off the top of my head. We've only been saying it 93,000 times. Northern State.
1: It's a trap game.
0: Yeah, it's a trap game. You're right about that. So homecoming this week. Who do the Badgers have?
1: Nobody. Off this weekend, and they'll be back at it. UCLA on the road on the 17th, and then they will be taking on SC on the 24th. UCLA, by the way, right now, number 21. So, yeah, the Badgers have the weekend off. Football Badgers, by the way.
0: Hopefully we'll see a Sunday coming up at Tiggs in Pike Lake. Tiggs Barbecue in Pike Lake hosting Minnesota Vikings viewing parties. Yours truly will be hosting the event. Again, kickoff is at noon. We'll have a score of prizes to give away. We have one more pair of Smashing Pumpkins tickets, some Perfect Circle tickets for that show next year, Haunted Shack tickets, and a score of other great prizes to give away, and a chance for you to win passes to go see the Vikings throughout the season. So we will hopefully see you at Tiggs coming up Sunday. It is a noon kickoff, Tiggs Barbecue in Pike Lake. 7:14 at KQ. We have the Secret Sound at about 7:30 or so. And at 7:40, Pat Houston from the Minnesota Department of Transportation will be in to talk all things Blatnik Bridge construction.

0: It is 717 at Classic Rock KQ. That's Jerry Rafferty from City to City. You're listening to the KQ Morning Show. Jason Manning, Scott Savage over there, ladies and gentlemen.
1: We are right on the you-know-what for sunrise here for the Twin Ports. Man.
0: Sunrise time is scheduled this morning for the Twin Ports for 718. It is 717 at 57, 58, 59, 18. Cast your gaze to the east.

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0: just sitting here looking at the lake and having a cold one.
1: And that's how you usher in a Friday morning around here, ladies and gentlemen. Coming up at about 7:30. Excuse me. The Progressive Secret Sound, $95 in the pot today. That means $2,805 is up for grabs. 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Again, we'll give you a shot at that coming up at about 7:30. Pat Houston from the Minnesota Department of Transportation to talk about the Blatnik Bridge Project. Should be an interesting conversation. Dispel some myths and rumors, give you some straight facts, and all of that. That'll be coming up at 7:40.
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7: David Crowley has told us exactly who he is. 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
8: And when it comes down to the immigration, when it comes down to the LGBTQ community, I always say, I'm not an ally, I'm an accomplice. 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
7: Crowley says he'd make Wisconsin a sanctuary state and make you foot the bill for benefits for illegal immigrants. In Dane County, a repeat drunk driver here illegally killed two teenagers.
8: I'm an accomplice.
7: In Fond du Lac, an illegal immigrant tied up and blindfolded a 12-year-old girl to rape her.
8: I'm an accomplice.
7: In Milwaukee, a drunk illegal immigrant killed a Special Olympian on his way to church with his parents.
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7: David Crowley said it himself.
8: I'm not an ally, I'm an accomplice. I'm gonna be with you no matter what.
7: David Crowley, fighting for illegal immigrants, not you.
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0: afternoon, but most of those clouds will be high-level clouds, meaning it'll stay dry. We continue to be dry through the overnight and into tomorrow. Tomorrow's high temperatures will be into the 70s and even upper 80s. With Northern News Now, I'm meteorologist Brendan Pham for Classic Rock KQDS.
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4: It is 7:26 at Classic Rock KQ. Secret Sounds coming up here in just a couple of moments. Hey, look, it's the Hall of Famer, Russ Francisco, Marine General, Russ! 1501 London Road. By the way, congratulations to one of the newest inductees, Brian Brosdahl. You see, he got in, Russ.
5: Yeah, so Brian, it was a great dinner. And some big names showed up. Al Linder was there, and just you know, just people that you don't get to see all the time that we do a lot of stuff with. And Alan, and we're not good buddies, but we happen to run across each other. Not that I don't like him, we just don't travel the same circles, but we do a lot of stuff for Teen Challenge and stuff. So it was good to get with him and sit and talk for a little bit. Yeah, Brosdahl was there. Marine General went in as a store. Thorne Brothers went in as a store. And Brian, a lot of people don't know this, but not only is in the Minnesota Fishing Hall of Fame, but in March he'll go into the Freshwater Fishing Hall with Tyron Hayward. So he's got a double whammy going this
4: year. Oh, wow.
5: Well deserved.
4: He's extremely good at what he does, obviously, and he's just a super nice fella, and he's all about teaching and sharing his knowledge, and it's very well deserved. And congratulations to Marine General, by the way. I forgot that you guys are going in as well. You know, your trophy case is just bulging from the weight of all the accolades. You lose track after a while.
5: If you're old, that happens.
4: Yes, that's what it is.
5: Yeah.
4: What are you going to do?
5: And you know what? Gary Roach was there. Gary Roach and his wife were there. They are married for 67 years, and he's going to be 90 in August, and he's still fishing, and he shows up, and he's still entertaining everybody and talking and stuff. It was hilarious to see these guys around still really going good.
4: Mr. Walleye's going to be 90. I suppose. I mean, he's been around since I was a little kid, for crying out loud.
5: Yeah. And he and I have been buddies for years. We've been doing stuff together for years, and so it was fun to see him. But it was just his wife was there, and they said, "How do you stay married for 67 years?" And he just pointed at her, and she just rolled her eyes and said, "Yeah, you got to be very patient, very patient with this guy."
4: Well, be that as it may, congratulations to everybody involved. With that said, it's a confusing time if you're Marine General, because you should be starting to load up and getting ready for the ice fishing season. And lo and behold, it's going to be 80 degrees on Saturday, Russ. What to do?
5: There were people walking out with fishing rods and fish reels to go walleye fishing and playing around, and there were people walking out with 100 below antifreeze in the same day. And the young fellow that works the front counter for us just said, "Is it always this way?" I said, "No." It should have been antifreeze and winterization products and maybe an occasional rod for a gift. But we're selling fishing rods, fishing reels, we got deals on them, so that's part of it. But still, most of it's just because people are doing different things. So if you are going fishing, here's just some advice for what it's worth. Been doing it for weeks. Winterize your boat. Throw stabilizer in the fuel. Change the lower unit loop. Change the four-stroke oil if you have time with the oil filter, but at least do the first two. And then if you want to go fishing, fine, because the boat's ready to go to bed when that time comes, because it's going to be in the 50s and 60s after this 80-degree blast. This is a great time to get the boat ready and put it away. You might even want to wax the boat or clean it up this weekend, because you'll have warm enough temperatures to do so, but you won't next week, because it's going to be in the 60s, and wax and cleaners and stuff don't function well. And then if you're looking for ice fishing stuff, we've got all the ice fishing rods up. We've got all the lures out now. We will be ready by the 15th of October, because generally it's cold and ugly and people start thinking about that. So we'll have it ready. All the winter boots are out. All the gloves are out. Suits have not arrived in the country yet, but they will this week. So we should start seeing that stuff next week. That's what they told us. They can process them in a week and get them through. So we'll have ice fishing ready to go. All the kayaks are pretty well gone. A couple of canoes left. They'll move those this morning, and then we'll start putting we got otter stuff in yesterday, so we'll start putting sleds and tents and stuff out front, and we'll just wait for Mother Nature to catch up with us. What an odd year. We were ready to go in May and she wasn't, and now we're ready to go to fall and she's not. So here we go. We'll just wait until she catches up.
4: Yeah, she's a fickle one, no question about that. Marine General is located at 1501

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1: You too. 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Bye.
0: Bye. 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

0: It is 7:34 at Classic Rock KQ. That's Pearl Jam. You're listening to the KQ Morning Show. Jason Manning, Scott Savage. We're going to play the Progressive Secret Sound here in just a moment. First, we have our buddy John Toman joining us from Benaford and Benaford Chrysler Dodge Jeep and Ram. Good morning, JT.
1: Oh, giddy up. Good morning, Jason and Scott. It's a beautiful Friday. It's going to be a great weekend for everybody to get out there to buy some cars, get some golf in, get your lawn work done, and whatever. Right?
0: You got one more round in you before the snow flies, John?
1: I go right to the end of October. I've been out there when the snow flurries came out a couple times, so I don't care.
0: Well, the way it's going, we might be going into deer season. I think Hidden Greens North, they'll keep her open until about deer season or so if the weather permits.
1: You're absolutely correct. They do. They do. Yep. Right so. Up to the end right there. Well, speaking of stuff going on, right now, our Codes for Kid drive, Jason Scott, is going on. It goes through October 31st. We're trying to raise 3,000 coats this year. And so it's a huge deal in the Northland. This is a 25th year in a row going on. So if you got stuff in your closet right there that needs a, you know, saying, hey, I don't fit into this anymore, bring it over to us or go online. You can see the drop-off sites are all over the Northland here. And Dee's Cleaning is doing all the cleaning for free. They get them looking like brand new right there. So we're talking about where they're going to be distributed in November. And also on the 17th, PG Animal Rescues, dogs and kitties are going to be up for
0: What
1: the heck is that?
2: Easy.
0: Sound it out. Use your words.
2: Easy.
1: We adopt them. Adoption, yes. And that'll be over from 11 to 1 o'clock over in the Chrysler building. So that's the 17th, a week from Saturday, PJ Animal Rescue, Benaford, Dodge Jeep Chrysler Ram. So a lot happening over there. We're helping out the community right here. Speaking of helping the community, Ford is stepping up right now. They have $5,500 in rebates. Or 3.9 for 36, 1.9 for 48, 2.9 for 72, and 3.9 for 84 plus 2,500. And over on the Chrysler side, Ram trucks have 72 months for 0%. Or you can buy for 54,909. So that's hell happening over there right now. Well, we're open till 6 o'clock tonight or till the last customer leaves. Gentlemen, we have a little saying over there. Yep. It doesn't feel better for the back, my friends.
0: You paid way too much.
2: Way too much.
1: Way to go with the sound effects. Try to screw me up as usual.
2: Well, I think it worked.
1: Oh, lordy. So, you know, this is my time of season coming up. It's hockey season. I know football's in full swing right now, but I'm a hockey nut. So why do hockey rinks have curved edges?
0: Why do hockey rinks have curved edges? I'm afraid to ask.
1: Because if it was 90 degrees, the ice would melt. 90 degrees, the ice would melt. All right, My wife said that was a good one.
2: John?
1: Okay.
2: John, we got a beautiful weekend with a bunch of ducks on the pond this weekend, I'm sure, and we're gonna reset this Friday.
1: We're going to reset this.
0: John, have a wonderful week and rethink your life, okay?
1: Rethink my life. Oh, that's a great one to end the weekend.
2: No, we kid.
0: John, have a good one.
1: Oh, everybody have a good weekend. Be safe and enjoy
2: yourself.
1: Love you,
2: buddy.
0: All right, there
2: Take
0: he goes.
2: Care.
0: John Toman out of Benaford.
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0: What just happened?
3: KQ.
0: All right, we have Pete from Cloquet standing by very patiently. Hi, Pete. How are you?
4: Hey, pretty good.
0: Excellent. Tell us something good on this Friday morning.
4: I don't see any clouds in the sky. It's
0: all
4: beautiful.
0: Right. Well, that's perfect. That's as positive as it gets. Here's the deal. We have $2,805. It is all yours if you can lock this thing down. Have to ask you, sir, if you go onto our website, 95kqds.com. The sound is there. All those incorrect guesses are there. 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Have you done your homework, sir?
4: Yeah, I did about 5 minutes before I called.
0: Okay, listen closely. We're going to play it for you one more time. Here it is, the secret sound at KQ. Pete from Cloquet. I know frogs aplenty this morning. For $2,805, what is the secret sound?
4: I'm going to say when you're locking the door on a bathroom stall, like at a bar, you know,
0: sure.
4: Toilet area.
0: Yeah. Gotcha. Locking the door on a bathroom stall. Let's go to the judges.
5: All right, she's presenting.
2: I'm not sure.
5: Just shut up.
6: I don't give a shit.
2: Whoa.
6: What you think, sir?
5: Jump, fatty.
7: I'm going against the family.
5: You're giving me Unk vibes.
8: Oh, God!
2: Jeez.
0: Pete, if you just locked her down for $2,805, what are you going to do with all that dough, sir?
4: I think I need to do something fun. I don't know. Just go somewhere.
0: Well, what's fun in Pete from Cloquet's world? We going to the casino? We going to the clubs? We going to Iowa? What are we going to do?
4: Well, I've said it before, the cardboard crack is a bad one for me. So,
0: I get it. But what a good feeling when you get that. Do you peel the middle one first? That's what I do. I peel the middle one. I look for crissy crossy lines. Is that what you do?
4: Oh, yeah. Or a serial number. That's always good.
0: Serial number is another one. I hate those boxes, though, where you peel the middle one, you see all the crissy crossy lines, then it bamboozles you with a $4 winner. That drives me crazy.
4: Yep. Yeah. I know.
0: Yeah, it's just terrible.
4: Oh, no.
0: Well, Pete from Cloquet, I'm sorry, but we cannot award you the money this morning, but please try again on Monday, okay?
4: All right. Awesome for having me on. Thank you.
0: Thanks, pal. Be good.
2: Thank you.
0: There he goes. That's Pete from Cloquet. And we'll try it again coming up at 8:30, then again at 12:30, 3:30, 5:30. And the wild card tones are still out there, 95kqds.com. Joining us in studio would be the project director. Do I have that title right, Pat?
9: What's in a title?
0: Just checking.
9: Minnesota's project lead for the Blotnick.
0: There you go. Minnesota's project lead for the Blotnick Bridge Project. This is Pat Houston with the Minnesota Department of Transportation. We're going to come back here in just a couple of moments because it's obviously a meaty project, to say the least. It will affect a whole lot of us, and there have been a lot of questions, a lot of myths, a lot of untruths, and we just want to set some records straight, give you some facts. And as a matter of fact, if you do have a question regarding the project, feel free to chime in. Pat is more than happy to bandy that about, and the text line is 724-ROCK, 724-7625. All things Blotnick Bridge, set to go next.
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0: It is 7:46 at Classic Rock KQ. Hunter McCullough due to join us after 8 o'clock. Hopefully have time to step into the sound booth. $2,805 up for grabs at 8:30 at the Secret Sound. Plenty to do and see yet on this Friday morning. Joining us in studio, it's a pleasure to have Pat Houston in, the project director, the Minnesota lead from the Minnesota Department of Natural Resources. Sorry, I got my wrong department. Minnesota Department of Transportation. Be more apropos to talk about the Blatnik Bridge project coming up. Pat, first and foremost, thank you. I know you're busy as all get out, and it's nice of you to take a couple of moments this morning.
1: Good to be here. I haven't seen you guys for a while.
0: It has been a while, but whenever you're in here, there's always some sort of huge project going on. The last time, I think, was the Can of Worms project that people refer to it as, which has turned out beautifully. I mean, it was a long time coming, but it has turned out very, very nice.
1: It is. Can we have another segment someday on to address that? We see a lot that we didn't need to do it, and it didn't change. That'd be a fun one.
0: Yeah, I bet it would be. I can only imagine the flack you guys get at MnDOT when it comes to road construction and this, that, and the other thing. And this one with the Blatnik Bridge construction, I don't know how you even sleep at this point, because I hear from people all the time, not directed at you specifically, but just at the state, at the Department of Transportation. What are they doing? They don't know a damn thing, blah, blah, blah. So let's start first with the, when will we start noticing the closures and the construction and just the particulars before we get into, the big picture stuff before we get into the particulars.
1: All right, let's do big picture. So first of all, it is a big project. It's a lot, but we have a great team working on it. So it's a bi-state project, MnDOT and WisDOT. So we've got our core teams from, MnDOT and WisDOT, and super tight team. We've been working on it for 6 years. So what is it? The bridge is at the end of its life. And people will argue that too, but to keep it simple and short, the section loss or corrosion on the gusset plates out in the main span, we're just, back then when this was built, 58 through 61, they weren't designed for, it's just at the end of life.
0: Yeah.
1: So it's safe. We inspect it every year. We inspected it this summer. If it wasn't safe, we take it out of service, but we predict, without replacing it, we'll either restrict lanes or completely close the bridge in 2030. So there's the big picture. So what is it? And we'll zoom into this later. Complete demolition and reconstruction of the bridge. We'll have four full lanes, full shoulders all the way across. It'll be back up to structural capacity. So right now it's load limited to 60% of its original design capacity. It's okay. Limited to 80,000 pounds. And you might say, well, big deal. That's a legal load, right? Well, there's a lot of overweight permitted legal loads, right? And we're on the Twin Ports, huge port, right?
0: Right.
1: And my friend Kate at the port would say, train loads and truck loads make boat loads. Boat loads make train loads and truck loads.
0: Yeah.
1: It's a big deal. So we've got everything up to capacity on Twin Ports Interchange or Can of Worms. I'm a Duluth local, right? So, but that bridge is a missing link. And for example, when Husky Refinery was rebuilding, they had a load come in that went over the bong that I think was almost 900,000 pounds. Things need to move. And we get a lot of wind cargo here, and now they can get out and get on the Twin Ports Interchange and go right to Highway 2 instead of going up through Duluth Heights and Piedmont Avenue and all that stuff. So, all right, I got distracted. So back to the big picture, four full lanes. It'll be on the existing location or alignment, as we call it. Until you get over and you're coming to Superior, it'll make a sweeping left curve, be a direct connection to U.S. Highway 53 and 2.
0: Okay.
1: There'll be an interchange there that'll get you to Hammond and Wisconsin 35 and all that. There will be a couple of roundabouts at the bottom, so you know how those go.
0: We love roundabouts.
1: Yeah, you love them or you hate them.
0: Yeah, and I love them.
1: I have a friend and coworker that it's almost like a national pastime. If one of our local agencies posts something about a roundabout, go read the Facebook comments. On that, shout out to the team. This is a huge team. It's not just MnDOT and WisDOT. It's our local governments. It's a Superior bid. The Corps of Engineers, all the DNRs, the PCA, U.S. Coast Guard. I mean, there's a lot of folks in on this, and it's consultants, our contractor. It's a great team. It's also going to have a shared use path on it, and it'll be a 12-foot shared use path connecting Duluth and Superior, where all modes of transportation. There's another hot button item, right? Probably 50% of America loves them, 50% of America hates them. Really, I would say it's got three purposes. It's obviously for bikes and pedestrians, and there will be five rest stops along the way. We've got a pretty good grade on that, right? And there will be some interpretive signing. But also, our bridge inspection truck, which we call the Snooper, it's got the big arm that goes underneath it, that'll fit on it. So we can inspect the bridge on that side being out of traffic. when we're out there now.
2: Nice.
1: They're on the shoulder with a lane closure. Those men and women are in buckets. Safer for traffic, safer for the crew. The other thing is this is a 100-year design life, right? So we know a lot more now than we did in the 50s. So nobody knows what's going to happen in the next 100 years. We can always repurpose that width if something changes.
0: Sure.
1: So a lot of good stuff coming. Last thing on the 100-year design life, this bridge type, we allowed two in the contract. It was determined by our contractor pursuit team. So we allowed what we called a tied arch, which looks kind of similar to the bong and kind of similar shape to what's there, or a cable stay. I think of it as a suspension bridge.
0: Right.
1: There's another thing we see all the time. It's going to be a form of an arch called a delta frame arch. You can go on our website, just Google Blotnick MnDOT. You'll find it. And it's really a good bridge. But basically, we see it's like, well, that's underwhelming. we like the cable stay. So let's talk about that. The cable stay bid was like $450 million more. So on cost, our total project cost, more than construction, everything it takes to deliver this job, our estimate is $1.8
0: billion. Right.
1: All right, $1.8 billion. Everybody goes, wow.
0: It's a lot of money.
1: In that, MnDOT has $400 million, WISDOT has $400 million in, and we have a $1 billion grant to fund that, right? To give you context, $400 million for MnDOT, depending on where our bridge program is, represents 3 to 5 years of our whole statewide bridge budget. This is a budget buster, okay? And then people are like, why can't we have a cable stay? Write a check for about $460 million and we can help you out.
0: Yeah.
1: So then we, you know, without that would sacrifice, you know, 10 or more years of our total bridge budget, right? So another fun fact, they're like, why so expensive? $1.8 billion. So we've done more estimating on this to get a handle on the cost. It's hard. I mean, if you're off on that bid, we don't have a couple hundred million laying around in the change drawer, right?
0: Right.
1: So interestingly, the original bridge was the design and construction, 58 through 61, was $21 million.
2: Wow.
1: I asked our economist to inflate that to 2028 so you could compare apples to apples.
0: Yeah.
1: That $21 million from inflation goes to $2.2
0: billion. No way.
1: Inflation. Way. Wow.
0: Oh my gosh, that's crazy.
1: Yeah. Yeah. So actually,
0: at this point, it's a bargain is what we're getting.
1: We're ahead of inflation.
0: Yeah.
1: Right. So it's all these things, you know, Jason, you and I were communicating a little bit yesterday and in a funny sort of way, I mean, we all care. And I've learned through my career, you know, you don't know what you don't know.
0: Mm.
1: Right. So ultra crepidarian.
0: Great word. I've never heard that word.
1: I shared that with you. And the definition is basically people who talk with authority about something they know nothing about, right?
0: Yeah.
1: So I would like to dispel some of those myths today.
0: Let's do it.
1: And I would like to add.
0: Let's do it.
1: You can Google us. All of our contact information is out there. We love to answer questions. And through my career, you know, people kind of hammer on you. And after they have the information, most of them are like, I didn't know that. And if you'd like a look under the curtain, I mean, I can rip out the last 6 years in 1 hour. Please look us up online. We want to get the word out. We're happy to talk about it.
0: All right. So let's dispel some myths, some rumors, some misinformation. I'll leave it to you. The one that we've heard actually around here is, well, why are they tearing it down? Why not just build the bridge next to the old one? That seems like a lot.
1: Oh, man, I wish I had more time, but I'll keep it simple.
0: You go ahead. You're good.
1: I'll keep it simple.
0: You're good.
1: We didn't just wake up one morning and go, what can we do to irritate everybody? Let's take it out of service, right? We don't do that. There's a process called NEPA. It stands for National Environmental Policy Act. And it's really a good process. I'll streamline it. You got to define your purpose, your need, what you're there, and develop metrics before you ever start drawing options, okay? And over the course of a couple years, with a lot of outreach, with all our permitting agencies and the public, we went through that. And you let the data do the talking. So to jump right to the answer, the reason we're on existing alignment is it's the least environmental impact, it's the least impact to business, it's the least impact to the resources, it's the least amount of risk. So here's another one. It's like, I mean, people argue with me. My neighbors stopped me the other night. I was up for a walk. I went for an hour walk, but it was only 5 minutes because I was talking to neighbors. It's risky to build next to another bridge. Can it be done? Sure. It's done in other places, right? But every project has its own personality. It's like people. You got to deal with the hand you're dealt, right?
0: Right.
2: you wouldn't ask your son or daughter to be like their brother or sister, right? It's different. So you can Google up Lansing or Black Hawk Bridge. It's the same thing. That's a great example of some of the risk. That's a bridge between Iowa and Wisconsin that's just opening. And they were building alongside of it. They were working on the foundations that support the bridge, and the other bridge started settling. There's all kinds of risks. So you have the risk of building next to live traffic. Then you have to demolish the old bridge next to live traffic. It would add an overall a year to construction, and it would cost about $100 million more.
0: Sure.
2: I mean, that's really summarized, but just, I mean, we've been working on this for 6 years, and that seems like a long time to develop this project to get to the construction. That's really accelerated. And the reason we're accelerating is it's very expensive. And just inflation, if we miss a year, it's $80 to $100 million of inflation, right? So there's a lot of things, if you look under the hood, that are going on. So there's myth number one.
0: These are just some big numbers, big fat numbers thrown around. You have to be very cognizant of that because somebody's got to pay for it. And all of us are the somebodies when it comes right down to it.
2: Well, we take everything for granted, myself too. But it's like everybody got up this morning and turned their faucet on and drove to work and went over bridges. Yeah. And I mean, all that doesn't come with.
0: It's not free.
2: It's not free.
0: It's not free.
2: Hey, same thing. Maybe someday we'll talk about snow plowing. There's another hot button item.
0: Yep. We'll do that here in a couple of months. I don't know if you're willing to take some questions of the text line. Are they pouring in, Scott?
3: Oh, yeah.
0: All right. So let's see. I'm almost wondering if we shouldn't get a break in and then come on back because there's a lot to get to here. Do you mind hanging out for another segment?
2: Nope.
0: All right. We're going to get a break in. We will come on back. We'll get to the text line. More with Pat Houston with the Minnesota Department of Transportation regarding the Blotnick Bridge Project.
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0: It's 8:02 at Classic Rock KQ. Normally, we'd be doing sports here, brought to you by Duluth Lawn and Sport. We're going to forego that here until about the 9 o'clock hour. You want to give Duluth Lawn a quick read, though? Would that be all right, just to make sure we keep everything on time?
13: Sure. Traffic, our traffic bed, when we used to have our traffic updates. Yeah. How about that? Duluth Lawn and Sport, ATV side-by-side season, of course, continuing on. Great pricing right now in the fall at Duluth Lawn and Sport, whether you're looking for the power of Can-Am, the legendary performance of Polaris, or the incredible value of CF Motos. There's an ATV or side-by-side that can fit exactly what you're looking to do. Heading into the winter season, you can stop in, talk with the team, and get ready for everything fall and winter is bringing on for us here at Duluth Lawn and Sport. Grand Avenue in Duluth, of course. Big thanks to them as always. Your adventure starts here.
0: All right. Thank you very much, and thank you to Duluth Lawn and Sport for understanding this morning. Pat Houston with the Minnesota Department of Transportation in studio talking about the Blatnik Bridge project. We have a ton of questions on the text line at 724-ROCK, if you wouldn't mind.
2: Let them rip.
0: All right, let's go, Scott Savage.
13: Yeah, and I'm just going to go as they came in order, so it's the best way. We'll keep going until Manny gives us the, hey, we got to shut her down. So first one that came in, this texter would like to know, can you ask how they are going to remove the old center span?
2: How we're going to remove? Yes, I can answer that with a caveat. It's called strand jacking. So the bridge is a bit reinforced, so that center truss that's up above the traffic deck, think of it in the forecourt, it's held up by a bunch of pins, and with a lot of engineering, these big strand jacks would lower it down onto a barge. Contractor, we're going through some permitting, that's what's currently permitted. They're looking at another option, we're working with all the permitting agencies on that. So let's finish the strand jacking. If it goes that way, it will come down to barges. Contractors planning on building a temporary work platform on the upstream side out of the shipping channel. So driving piles, work platform, they'll barge it over, set it down, and dismantle it there. Same thing, we might as well address, how's the new one going to go up? They're going to build it on that work platform, get barges underneath it, and jack it back up and reverse.
0: How big is that platform?
2: It'll be, well, you know how big the,
0: yeah,
2: you know,
0: I mean,
2: how big the span is. It'll be big. So,
0: oh my,
2: we call that temporary work. So just to get it out there, we had two contractor teams chasing us, both great teams.
0: Yeah.
2: Ames Kramer Joint Venture and their engineers, HNTB, were the winning bidder.
0: Do you ever think that maybe before, when you're done with everything, that platform, maybe we put the data center there?
2: Hey, great idea.
0: I'm just trying to stir it up. Anyway, you were saying.
2: Yeah, there you go. So we're working on permit amendments to use shape-cutting charges to bring it down.
0: Okay.
2: Which would be pretty interesting. There's a lot of environmental work. So, I mean, right. There's Coast Guard, Corps of Engineers, DNRs, PCA that we have to work through. But basically, don't think of it as like blowing the bridge to pieces. Shape cutting charges, it's like cutting it with a torch,
14: right?
2: But in a bunch of whole places at one time. So if we do get that permitted, the center portion above the deck would come down first. The Coast Guard will put requirements, obviously, to clear the channel out in really short order. And then ideally, again, you'd come over to what we call the back spans of the truss, the stuff underneath the deck, and then bring those down. And if we can't do it that way, really, you have to like drive pile, put temporary support towers under those back spans, and actually reverse deconstruct it as it was built. Hmm. It's very lengthy, a lot of engineering, very dangerous working at heights. So we're hopeful we can get the permits to quickly bring it down safely with minimal environmental impacts.
13: Pat Houston, you look like the kind of guy that would eat the last donut out of a box at a meeting. Can you explain to us how that affects your working relationship with Wiz and the contractor on this large project? Thank you for your time.
14: That sounds like a bit of a shot.
2: That was a shot. Sounds Steve, like a shot. I'm just going to tell you, I ate the last piece of bacon, I ate the last piece of toast, and I drive a bombardier at the deer shack, and I'm going to do it all again. So there, back at you, buddy.
13: This text, we actually hit on this already, but the initial plan was to build the new bridge along the old bridge while keeping the old bridge open to traffic, so we already hit on that one. And next one coming in, good morning, all. Fans listening here and fans of Pat Houston too. Rich and Teresa listening from Lionel Lakes. We touched on that. Rich says, you sound real professional, Pat. That might be another shot.
2: I don't know. I'll just say great that Rich is a friend and coworker, and his wife Teresa. I love you, man, but you're not getting my Bud Light.
14: There you go.
13: Next one coming in. Question for the Blatnik Bridge project. Will crews be working around the clock to complete the project as soon as possible? If not, why?
2: That is a great question, and it's got some serious answers. So we have a lot of things to consider. So one of the things I always try to explain to people is we have to consider everything, not just one thing. So high level on the schedule, we worked really hard to set a reasonable schedule, okay? So all the things we have to consider is we're putting 33,000 vehicles a day through Superior. So let's come back to that and talk about traffic mitigation and when we're going to close.
14: Yeah.
2: We're down to one bridge. That's a risk, right? All the trauma centers are in Duluth. I know the community of Superior and the businesses in particular, very concerned about that. We have a plan. We'll come back to that. Here's one thing. So I've said this at public meetings. I throw the schedule up. So to timing, the bridge has to be open by Halloween of 2031, and we're allowing a 56-month closure. Here's what I say to the public. Who wants this project done as soon as humanly possible? Everybody raises their hand.
14: Yep.
2: Right?
13: Right.
2: Then I flip slides and I tell them about the things we have to consider. And here's what a lot of people don't know. There's a mental health crisis in the construction industry. People build projects. Nationwide, the suicide rate for the construction industry is 4 times the national average.
14: I have never heard that stat before.
2: I learned this on Twin Ports Interchange. And if you think about it, on Twin Ports Interchange, we had about 1 million labor hours. And those folks, you know, we don't have that much labor in this local community. They're from out of town. The first 3 years, that was 6 days a week, long weeks. People build these projects. Our friends, our relatives, men and women, right? Strong, strong consideration in this project. Here's another factoid for you. Deaths by suicide in the construction industry are 5 times all other construction fatalities combined nationwide. So nationwide, we're coming together to work on this. So
14: why do I feel like that's like some big secret? I have never heard these stats before.
2: Mental health, it's not talked about enough. And now it's on the table and it's not sustainable. And these are very talented men and women that work in the construction industry. They're out there. The field is their office. Dangerous conditions. They're working next to traffic. You know, and quite frankly, we hear a lot. I mean, it's like society thinks it's a big inconvenience to them, you know? And so Associated General Contractors nationwide, Minnesota has a division, has brought together project owners, labor, and contractors trying to solve this problem. Back to your question, are we working around the clock? No. No, it's not sustainable. So we have to consider all these impacts, and we put a lot of effort into considering how can we, MnDOT and WISDOT, as project owners, set a schedule that helps this problem, recognizing the other impacts. And that's what we've done. So we've, you know, the 35W bridge in the Twin Cities was incredibly fast, but that was really hard on people. Different circumstances, right? But we got to have a balance, and we have to help the people. So the answer is no, we're not working around the clock.
14: We're speaking with Pat Houston, the project director for the Blatnik Bridge, he of the Minnesota Department of Transportation.
13: Next text coming in simply says, American steel, question mark.
2: That's a great question. I got a memory on that. Yes, this has federal funds, Build America, Buy America, definitely will be. Back to the 100-year design life, because I thought of steel. How do we get a 100-year design life? Simply put, there's some enhanced components. That arch will be constructed out of weathering steel, which really doesn't need to be painted. We'll paint what we call the fascia pieces on the outboard side, kind of for aesthetics. Stainless steel or high chromium bars in places like the deck, the rail, in pier caps that are adjacent to expansion joints, which oftentimes they eventually leak, and drainage components. So yes, American steel, some very high quality steel to enhance the bridge life. The approach spans leading up to the main span will be pre-stressed concrete girders, which are really very durable.
13: Next one coming in with the upcoming bridge closure and the detour to the other bridges. How much is the added traffic going to affect the longevity of those bridges?
2: There really won't be an impact. The way bridges are designed, there's adequate capacity there. If you remember, we have a border bridge agreement with WSDOT. MnDOT leads all the projects on the Blatnik, but we each share in the cost, and we're like family on our team, both teams there. WSDOT takes care of the bong, so they did some preemptive work before we're closing. Won't be an impact.
13: All right, somebody has a comment here. This segment with Pat should be recorded, and when the idiots complain about the project, strap them to a chair, duct tape their mouth shut, and make them listen to this. Which brings up just a quick point that this will be available on the podcast to listen back to, and you can sit around the fire and play it back via our podcast, and we'll get that uploaded a little after 11 a.m. this morning. Somebody else in the text line says, as we're going in order, they simply say with the emoji of the person throwing up their hands, just build a tunnel instead of a bridge.
2: Oh, build boy. A tunnel, there's oh, another man. One.
15: Oh, boy.
2: There's another one. we looked at tunnels, and so our purpose statement said, you know, we need a crossing, across. We didn't say over. We looked at tunnels, so I'll keep it simple. There was a lot of analysis. Here's some reasons for you. In that harbor, there's been tons of work done in time. So there's unknown obstructions. From an engineering point of view, I forget how deep the shipping channel is, 28 or 34 feet. If you think about, you're hemmed in by Garfield Avenue in the rail yard on the Duluth side. You've got railroad and city infrastructure on the other side. You've got to get down way under that channel with a big tunnel and come back up and have an interchange. There's not enough physical real estate to do that. But wait, like Ronco says, there's more.
14: Yeah.
2: There's more, right? So, I mean, it sounds so good. Okay, oversized, overweight loads. We're on a world port, right? A bridge just naturally gives you more room for those big loads.
14: Yeah.
2: A tunnel, you got to physically make the tunnel bigger, right? If you want to put bikes and peds in there, you have to have a separate tunnel for air handling quality. A tunnel would prevent hazardous loads going through it at that length. No gasoline, no hazardous stuff. They'd have to go around. The bay has a lot of contamination in it. You'd have to go through and take care of all that. And for the next 100 years, you'd be saddled with pumping and air handling mechanics. It got screened out pretty fast. Everything sounds good on paper. Everything looks good on paper, but does that make sense?
14: That makes all the sense in the world. There's just logistics that people don't think about.
2: Yep.
14: You know, and we're not engineers, so, you know, that's not necessarily a...
2: Well, that's not true. I mean, everybody that has a driver's license is a traffic engineer.
14: that's a fact. I know I am.
2: Me too.
14: I know I am.
13: Next one in, are you keeping the same bridge name or changing it to something else? Like maybe Bridge of America.
2: Great question. That? Don't know. Our agencies don't name bridges.
14: Yeah.
13: The are going to be involved.
2: Or just go. I worked up on 53. That's the Rukavina Bridge.
14: Yeah.
2: That was done by the legislature.
1: I don't know yet.
14: That's an amazing piece of architecture, by the way.
1: Oh, back to that, the steel question, American steel.
14: Yeah.
1: So I was up on that project with our team, and we heard the rumor. It's like, I heard there's, you know, we're right in the heart of the Iron Range, right? And the rumor came out that we're not using American steel, and I just like, I heard a rumor that Santa got a DWI and Christmas is canceled. It's like, it's, you can't make it up.
14: Two more questions, Scotty. I hate to cut this short with Pat, but it is what it is with our format. So,
1: and we got to get to traffic.
14: Yeah, so we'll do one more question, then let's do the wrap-up segment of it. We're prisoners of our format, my man.
13: Yeah, we'll have them back, hopefully, down the road here.
14: Absolutely.
13: For sure.
14: Of course.
13: As going in order again, in no particular order, I'm just going in order. So we end with this one. A question about the bridge project: is construction going to be, we kind of hit on this already, a year-round construction project, or is it going to be just seasonal? My question is, because I am a construction truck driver, and I'd like to know if there's a possibility for year-round work on that project.
1: That's an easy one. Yes, year-round, just like Twin Ports Interchange. We've got all kinds of operations that could go year-round. Mass concrete on those piers, pile driving, everything. Year-round.
13: Beautiful.
14: All right.
13: This person.
14: Yeah, go ahead. We can do one more.
13: When the closure starts and ends, simply.
14: Yeah.
1: Closure right now is looking like next March 2027. So right now, it's like, what are we doing? Do you have another part of that question, Scotty?
13: Nope.
1: All right.
13: They just say, when is the closure start and end?
1: About March 27, and it's got to be open no later than Halloween of 31. All right. So that's to the traffic, right? There's 33,000 vehicles a day on the Blotnick, 16,000 on the Bong.
13: Wow.
1: All that's going to come over. 35 will be fine. Bong will be fine. We're working with emergency responders on some response plans and clearing crashes. The big concern is over in Superior, right? The business district is, I think, afraid that Belknap will just be congested. So what's happening right now, we have a traffic mitigation plan. I know we don't have much time, but it's basically resurfacing Winter Street, adding temporary signals there, doing some railroad interconnects, so that all works together. That work is required to be done before the closure. So the message is, I mean, there's, and I don't own a business over there, I get it. It's the fear of the unknown. So a couple things. If you don't need to go in the business district, take Winter Street. It'll be in good condition, right? And we're going to put a couple temporary signals in Minnesota. St. Louis County's doing that for us under Grand Avenue Project. Great partnership, government working together. So here's the other big point about traffic. A lot of people are concerned about what might happen. I've been doing this for 38 years. And when we set up traffic control and do something like this, it's not one and done. We watch it. All of Superior's signals on that corridor are interconnected to the internet. Our traffic engineer has access. And the city of Superior has been a fantastic partner, Public Works. Thank you. So we get traffic data, our traffic engineer. Cell phones are producing it. They get high quality data. Twin Ports Interchange, we were tweaking things over there all the time. If things start cutting through neighborhoods, we'll work with the city of Superior and we'll address that. But it takes a couple of weeks to a month for people to settle into their patterns. It's never one and done. When we were over on Piedmont Avenue years ago, oh my gosh, it's like we were chasing problems for the first couple months, and things will settle down. I think it'll be okay. And the other thing is, our project office is in Superior. I and some of my coworkers will be driving the Bong every day to get to our office. Have that firsthand knowledge.
14: Yeah, there you go. Just quickly, one more thing, that the Oliver Bridge, how much will that play into this thing?
1: People will take that informally.
14: Sure.
1: That's owned by the CN Railroad. It's got, as far as traffic concerned, excuse me, I think it's load posted for 5 tons.
14: Okay.
1: It's not good for trucks. It doesn't have good clearance. Some of the locals are going to take it. It'll work good for them, but it's not a formal detour. And then the other thing, why do we need two bridges? We got to get this done because the Bong's going to need a new deck in, you know, the 2030s. And it's like, quite frankly, if both bridges were closed, the main route for freight would be down to Hinckley, over to Danbury,
14: and
1: up to Superior.
14: What a nightmare.
13: 160 miles. That, man.
1: Yeah.
14: What a nightmare.
13: Yeah. Added fuel. I mean, and then.
14: Well, just the time. Yeah. It'd be
13: on the text line quickly. This bridge speaker is doing a great job speaking plainly and addressing the real issues. I thought that was kind of a great way to wrap up the segment with a nice little text there.
1: I say I'm an engineer with feelings. I care. And my wife.
13: Well, you take a lot of heat. So let's be honest. It's nice to hear.
1: We care. We all care.
14: Well, we'll have you on again here when there's snow on the ground and stuff for an update as to where we are at. But again, closure starts March 2027, Halloween 2031. It's supposed to be open for traffic. The project's scheduled to be done probably a year after that because you have landscaping and all that other stuff you have to do to make it pretty. But Pat Houston with the Minnesota Department of Transportation, great stuff, man. Thank you for coming in and taking time to explain some of this to us.
2: Thanks for having me. And hey, just one other thing.
14: Oh, yeah.
2: A lot of these questions are, if you just Google our website, the easiest way to find it is MnDOT Blotnick. There's a frequently asked question page. A lot of this stuff is on there. But our contact information is on there. I mean, happy to take calls, talk to people, give presentations, have you to the project office. We love talking with people and kind of busting the myths.
14: And then I know you had a personal note. You wanted to give a shout out.
2: Well, that's Rich and Teresa Kane.
14: Oh, okay.
2: So they got the text through.
14: Okay.
2: I love you both, man.
14: All right.
13: And he's not sharing his Bud Light.
14: No, he's not sharing his Bud Light.
2: And I'm still eating the rest of the bacon at the Deer Shack.
13: That's right.
14: Let me know you're at the Deer Shack. You're kind of in my backyard. I'll come by and drink some of your Bud Light with you.
2: Sounds good.
14: All right. Thank you, Pat.
2: You bet.
13: Hey, I want to say quickly, too, I always say this quite a bit.
14: Well, you talk about the Minnesota goodbye. Here we go.
13: Right. That I always say this quite a bit. Hats off to the men and women that have already and currently are doing some of the work on these roads and stuff. Currently, the stuff that's already wrapped up now, beautifully done. It's awesome.
14: Yeah.
13: Looks great. Gets us to where we need. That's what you got to keep in mind, man. When you need to get to point A to point B, you got to keep the upkeep on all this stuff. So hats off to everybody.
14: Thank you. It's 822 at KQ. Hey, look, Hunter's here.
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1: Crowley says he'd make Wisconsin a sanctuary state and make you foot the bill for benefits for illegal immigrants. In Dane County, a repeat drunk driver here illegally killed two teenagers.
0: I'm an accomplice.
1: In Fond du Lac, an illegal immigrant tied up and blindfolded a 12-year-old girl to rape her.
0: I'm an accomplice.
1: In Milwaukee, a drunk illegal immigrant killed a Special Olympian on his way to church with his parents.
0: I'm an accomplice.
1: David Crowley said it himself.
0: 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I'm gonna be with you no matter what.
1: David Crowley, fighting for illegal immigrants, not you.
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10: Hi, guys. How you doing?
16: Good.
10: Happy Friday.
7: To you as well.
10: Whew. Beautiful end of the week, huh?
7: Did you bring any food?
10: No.
7: Why?
10: I don't know. I didn't have time to stop.
7: I have cheese and crackers.
10: You do?
7: Are you hungry?
10: Oh, I love charcuterie. Cheese and crackers. I'm always hungry.
7: There's no meat, just cheese and crackers.
10: Well, where's the meat?
7: I don't.
16: Bend over and he'll show you.
7: Or you just not have anything at all. What do you think about that?
10: That's not cool. Okay, yeah. I'll take
16: it. Never enough, is it?
10: No, never is.
16: You know.
7: That's not cool, he says. Page 2 headlines coming up in a couple of moments, and we still have Today in Rock History, Dear Scotty, to get to. But right now, trying to keep things on time, let's grab caller number 9, 724-ROCK, 724-7625 to play the Progressive Secret Sound, brought to you by the aforementioned Bulldog Collision and Tim's Auto Care Center. $2,805 up for grabs. 724-ROCK, caller 9, good luck.

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2: It's like you said it just a moment ago. 2,800
3: and
2: two.
3: No,
1: two
2: and five. $2,805. Yeah. There you go. That's a chunk of change.
1: That's way more attention than I thought he was paying.
3: Yeah, exactly. Hey, where are you playing this weekend?
2: Where at?
3: See?
1: Are you playing this weekend?
2: We're epic. Yeah, the Green Door in Beaver Bay.
1: How big is that place? That's not very big.
2: It's not big, but we're outside because it's going to be so beautiful.
1: Oh, gotcha.
2: Oh, my gosh. It's a big herring cook-off, I believe, something like that.
3: Gorgeous. So,
1: do you actually play the song Green Door?
2: No, so you've asked me that before. I've never heard it before. You showed me it.
1: You guys should learn it. It's an old one from the 50s, but if you put a little twist on it, it's a great song by itself,
2: really?
1: But you could definitely put a hard rock twist on it. Green door, what's that secret you're keeping?
3: Hey!
1: Dick, dick, dick. It's fantastic.
2: I should listen to it more. I only heard it from you, so it sounded great.
1: Learn it. You guys will learn it in 2 seconds.
2: Okay.
3: Faye's like, can we get on with this?
1: Faye's gotten through money. 58 times. She can wait 2 more seconds.
3: Whoa!
2: Another wrong guess. Let's go.
1: Faye from Grand Rapids.
2: Just kidding.
1: First question for you. What's for breakfast?
4: Oh, I already ate a long time ago.
1: Well, okay.
3: Well, what was it?
4: It wasn't very breakfasty.
1: Okay, well, what was it? What did you have? Some big league chew and Razzie water?
3: Rack of ribs? Quarter chicken?
2: Cheddar cheese sandwich.
4: A turkey sandwich.
2: Oh, I can't.
1: Okay, well, that's fine.
3: Turkey and cheddar or just turkey or?
4: Turkey and Swiss.
3: Turkey and Swiss.
2: That's a good combo. Did you heat it up or did you just eat it cold?
3: Got a little lettuce on there?
4: Cold turkey. Just cold.
2: Wow.
3: Tomato. Sliced tomato? Sliced cucumber, perhaps?
1: You like mayo on that thing?
4: Little mayo, yeah.
2: Oh, yeah.
1: What about chips and a pop?
4: No, thank you.
1: Okay. What'd you wash it down with?
4: It's breakfast, you guys.
1: Oh, yeah. It's breakfast. And she had a turkey and cheese sandwich.
3: Do you use the mayo that's on the side of the lid that kind of gets yellowish and
2: gross?
4: Ew.
1: You ever wonder how mayo packets can sit outside in the sun and they're still good a year later?
3: Especially made of eggs.
2: Yeah.
3: You know?
2: That's disgusting.
3: Yeah.
1: All right. Okay, Faye, what's for lunch?
4: I don't know.
3: Red dye number 40.
1: Maybe you can stop yelling ass. We'll try and give you some money.
2: Whoa.
1: Here's the deal. $2,805. It's all yours if you can lock this thing down. 95kqds.com. 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Have you done your homework?
4: Kind of.
1: Okay. Oh, it's like me asking my kids, you did your chores? Yeah, kind of. All right, listen.
3: Here we go. Another incorrect guess coming.
1: Incorrect guess coming from Faye. Here we go.
3: What are you just giving my food away to people for?
2: What do you mean? Andy's a respected guest here on the show.
1: Here it is, a secret sound at KQ. Faye from Grand Rapids for $2,805. What is a secret sound?
4: Are you putting your golf club into your golf bag?
1: Putting my golf club into my golf bag. Is that a euphemism?
2: Okay.
1: Okay.
5: It's not paint on the wall. It's paint gathering people.
1: That's low hanging fruit. What are you going to do?
3: Yeah, literally.
5: Have you seen that shirt?
3: Now, the old weekend.
1: Older you get.
3: Yep. Attractive to college students.
6: This chubby chick. I'm supposed to talk to Tom.
7: Hi, chubby.
3: Don't even eat
6: He's
3: the tea.
6: They're
7: going to leave it off. Thank you.
1: Faye, if you just locked her down for $2,805, what are you going to do with all that dough?
4: Well, I was going to go on that Ballard's fishing trip, but something else came up.
3: What? Oh, no.
4: Yeah.
2: What could be more important than that?
3: Well, it might be sad, Hunter, so go easy here.
1: Be careful.
2: Oh, that's true. Okay. Tread lightly.
4: Daughtry's coming to Duluth.
3: Oh, the acoustic show.
2: That is sad.
3: By the way, on a side note, plug in. Stop it.
2: What's wrong with
3: these
2: that?
3: Acoustic shows? Knock it off.
4: His voice is all that matters.
2: It's a beautiful voice. He's got a great voice.
3: Yep. That being said, plug in.
2: Maybe he should have won American Idol, but you know.
1: Whatever. Yeah, then again, you hear one Daughtry song. You've heard every single Daughtry song.
3: Whoa, careful. Faye's a huge Daughtry
4: fan.
3: They're
4: all...
1: That's fine.
2: Both Faye's, you're saying?
1: She rips me at every turn, so I take a shot. All of a sudden, I'm the bad guy. I was hoping her answer for the money is going to be restock the cupboards with some breakfast food.
4: You know I'm not going to be right anyway.
3: Yeah, you're right.
2: Dang it, Faye. Aw.
4: Maybe next time. Maybe
1: he's
4: pulling it out.
1: What's that?
3: No!
2: Say it again.
1: What'd you say?
4: I heavy you're pulling the golf club out of your deck.
1: Is that it? Never mind. Faith, thank you. Have a good one. Now we're just, okay, now we're just going to say goodbye to Faith.
2: Shut it down. 10-1's all over the place.
1: Bye, oh, my. Bye-bye, Faye. All right. It's 8:41. We'll try it again coming
3: we're not putting in. We're pulling out.
1: 12:30. Oh, hey, okay. 3:35, 30 wildcard tones and all that. 95kqds.com. 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

0: It is 844 at Classic Rock KQ. That's KISS. You're listening to the KQ Morning Show. Jason Manning, Scott Savage over there, ladies and gentlemen.
1: Hello, good morning. Currently 42 Duluth and Hermantown, 35 Superior. Going to be a gorgeous day, Hunter, I'm telling you. From the National Weather Service, they're telling me, they could be wrong, but sunny and a high of 59, but around 80, possibly even warmer for some folks tomorrow.
2: It's gorgeous. Beautiful tomorrow. It really is. And Sunday. Sunday's beautiful, too.
1: How about Columbus Day Monday?
2: Looks like it's going to be a decent day, but it's going to be slightly cooler in the 50s for most locations. So a little bit of a roller coaster, if you will, going over the next couple days.
1: What?
2: What?
0: What?
2: Huh?
0: So we have Andy here at Tortoise and Hare Footwear. And Hunter, because you just throwing my food wantonly about, and you offered Andy some, which is fine, but you didn't ask first. I'd like you to do a spot with Andy today.
2: With Andy?
0: Yeah.
2: Andy, how does that make you feel?
3: Nervous.
2: Does it really?
3: Yeah.
2: You ever seen a grown man naked?
1: Off and running.
2: So Tortoise Hare Footwear.
0: Keep in mind he's paying. Keep in mind he's paying for this.
2: Oh yeah, I forgot about that.
3: No, it's Jim's money.
0: Never mind. Fire away.
3: I haven't inherited the store just yet.
2: That's beautiful. That's beautiful. Yet.
0: But meanwhile, we're going to play in some traffic later.
2: But listen, it's fall season. We're about to go into winter, and you got all the shoes fit for a king going out there in the fall. And then later on in the winter, you got the ice and snow and everything like that. What kind of stuff are you stocking up, getting ready here with the changing of the season?
3: Speaking of boots fit for a king, the Topo Trail Venture, the boots that Scott Savage bought from us not long ago.
1: Yeah.
3: Just got an update. 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We've been waiting for the new style to come out. So we just got our first run of it in. It's very easily our best-selling hiking product.
1: So what's changed the new and improved now?
3: So they went from their like more proprietary style waterproofing system. They upped it to Gore-Tex. So you got your like premier waterproofing liner. And then they're making now both medium widths. It used to be just the medium width. Now they're making wides as well. So they got the two width options. It's a little bit taller than it used to be. Still a super lightweight, cushy. You know, Topo is one of our top running brands. You've got the boot. Jason's got a pair of the running shoes. But yeah, they just make a super lightweight.
1: So they have the obese foot width now.
3: That, yes.
1: Yeah. For us
3: four
1: guys.
3: Four
0: call
3: Tobies. For those.
1: Tobies.
3: I'll work that in.
1: Yeah. Call their marketing department. Yeah.
3: Or a 4E for those of us who know the more technical footwear width terms.
2: Sure. So, yeah. I got my Kizik. I love my Kizik still. They're still, riding nice. You know what
3: awesome.
2: I'm saying? Yeah, very good.
3: What do you like about the Kizik, Hunter?
2: Oh, the easiest thing is putting them on. You don't need to tie them or anything. I mean, you have to tie them once, but you put them on, and they just slip on. It's the easiest thing ever.
3: How does that work?
2: Here's the technology. It's a thing in the heel, right? And it allows you to slip right in without any issues, right?
3: Exactly. That is why you like those.
2: Is that it?
3: Thanks for asking me. Yes.
2: And then, of course, with any shoe going into winter, you know, you need to pair it with a good sock that's going to keep you nice and dry. Mm-hmm. And you got socks. 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
3: 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If you poke a hole in the toe or whatever goes wrong, we will replace the Darn Toughs, no questions asked. 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
2: Yeah.
0: For sure.
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3: Yeah. 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
0: All right. Andy, thank you. Have a great weekend. Yeah.
1: Appreciate it.
0: All right. Hunter, good job.
2: Hey, wasn't that good?
0: Not too bad. It started off weird asking him if he'd seen naked men before. I'm not sure what that had to do with shoes, but somehow you brought her all back
3: and
0: home.
3: I asked you as many questions as you asked me.
2: There is that. There is that. That's not a good interview, I guess.
0: All right. Page 2 headlines set to go next.
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0: I'm not prepared at all. I'm trying to put page 2 together, and I had some ideas.
1: I turned about 20%.
2: Sure.
0: I turned into a gnat because I wanted to do something completely different, that we ran out of time. And
2: son of a. Should we take another commercial break?
0: No.
2: Oh.
0: No. We're
2: another
0: fine.
2: Song?
0: We're fine. No.
2: Okay.
0: Scott Savage is going to talk about Lakes Gas Company, though. That'll help a little bit.
1: Winter planning starts right now with Lakes Gas. Give them a ring, as a matter of fact. I got to get my tank filled up.
2: There's still time.
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0: Thank you, sir. A U.S. citizen was stopped at a Miami airport on Sunday after officers noticed he had an unexplainable bulge in his waist.
1: Oh! Yeah. What? Look at you get excited. All you needed to hear.
2: Can only be one thing. That's all I know.
1: Easy.
0: Do I dare? Know what that means. Do I dare ask you what the one thing would be?
1: Don't.
2: I wouldn't ask. No.
0: Okay. I wouldn't ask.
2: If I were you, I wouldn't go further.
1: Listen, I'll tell you around the campfire. How about that?
2: Listen, I'll show you around the campfire.
0: Poor Rick Jordan. A man's a living legend, and he's just watching his beloved industry just fall apart and crumble before his eyes. This is not the industry that he helped build. Anyway, the unexplainable bulge turns out he had 10 live birds tucked into his underwear.
2: Oh.
0: He was charged with smuggling. Here are the people talking about Alberta Castillo's smuggling bulge.
13: That's pretty weird.
14: It is terrible for the birds.
13: Looks like drugs or a weapon. Oh, wow. Oh.
14: Birds.
0: What'd that kid say?
13: That's pretty weird.
14: It is terrible for the birds.
13: Looks like
0: it's terrible for the birds. Birds. I believe that. I believe it would be terrible for the poor birds.
1: I hope it's not woodpeckers.
2: Oh, jeez.
1: Hey.
2: He had 10 in the bush.
0: Yeah, what would be the worst bird to be putting in your pants? Woodpeckers got to be in the top. If you're the Family Feud survey says it's one or two.
2: Yes.
0: It's one or two.
2: Yes.
0: What would the second one be?
2: I don't even know. A crow? An eagle?
0: This could be the dumbest topic
2: ever.
0: This
2: is so stupid.
0: This could be the dumbest topic we've ever tackled. All right. Now, I need you, Hunter, to be on your best behavior here.
2: What about that last story? I did pretty good.
0: Yeah, you did all right.
2: Okay.
0: It wasn't bad. You checked yourself. This one's going to require all of your willpower. Okay?
2: All right.
1: How about the species bird swallows? Such a thing. I'm just saying.
10: It's time for the
2: Scott Savage
10: Comedy Hour on KQ.
1: You're a tinier bird, too.
2: Oh, sure. Yeah.
1: Whoa. Moving on.
0: Wild. What about titmouse?
2: Okay.
1: Yep.
0: That's a bird.
1: True story.
2: Is that true?
0: It is.
1: Yeah.
0: Why would I make it up? Why would I put those two words together just...
2: A mouse, you said, though?
0: Titmouse. That's the name of a bird.
2: Are you for sure?
0: Yes, I'm for sure.
2: Okay, I'll have to look that up.
1: I have to tell you, when we go moving on from this, because I haven't used it yet, because I was supposed to use it yesterday, I got to tell you, because you're going to get a kick out of it. Jason can say it. The Scott Savage word of the day, I have to use it in a sentence today. So remind me, but you're going to get a giggle out of it.
2: Oh, boy, I'm excited.
0: Assapanic.
2: Assapanic. That's good. That's a good word.
0: Do you know
2: what
0: it means?
2: I have no idea.
0: It's another name for a flying squirrel.
2: Assapanic?
0: Yeah.
2: Look at that assapanic. Okay. Yeah. Okay. Interesting.
1: I knew you'd get a kick out of it.
2: That's a great word.
1: And you used it in a sentence.
2: Hope they're calling in.
0: What are we doing? Good morning, KQ. What can we do for you?
15: Oh, I'm the general listener. Can I share a quick story?
0: No. Oh, first you got to play a game called Turn Your Radio Down.
2: Oh, jeez.
15: All right, I just turned it down.
0: All right, now, is this story rated PG, rated R, rated X, or what are we doing?
15: PG-13.
0: Okay, I mean, I don't know.
1: Oh.
15: PG.
0: Okay, you can't just change the rate. It's not like you just went to the editing room.
2: I said let him do it. Let's see what happens.
0: Be very, very careful. Hunter's job's on the line.
15: I will. Hunter, you settle down back there.
2: Okay, okay.
15: All right. So I had a bunch of beer, bunch of tacos, lots of hot sauce, and I was in a serious ass of panic.
0: All right. Thank you very much.
1: Actually pretty good.
0: That wasn't as bad as I thought it was going to be.
1: Nicely done, caller.
2: Went pretty well.
0: I should have given him a prize. That was actually pretty good. All right. Are you on your best behavior?
2: I think so.
0: Nowadays,
1: it's a new cooking device from Chef Ramsay.
2: What?
1: Say the word.
2: Assapanic? What's it called? Yeah, Assapanic.
16: Yeah.
2: That's good. That's good.
0: Headline.
1: Never mind.
0: Sexually transmitted. Oh boy. What? Sexually transmitted diarrhea is on the rise. And it's it's morphing into a drug resistant superbug. This is from the New York Post. Nowadays, the infection is spreading more through checkers and evolving into someone else's that's close to untreatable. Shingala bacteria infect nearly 500,000 people in the U.S. every year, causing planting daisies with blood or mucus.
1: That doesn't sound good at all.
2: So you're playing checkers with poo? I don't understand.
0: Don't just let me. You don't need to elaborate.
2: Oh.
1: You see?
2: Oh. Okay.
1: That just sounds awful. Ugh.
2: What was the name of the place that you said I was playing this weekend? I think you'd...
1: Well, with that, all I got is F-A-F-O.
0: I'm not going to read anymore. I'm getting into it, and it's just getting tougher and tougher to just... Don't do stuff.
1: Don't do certain...
0: Don't
1: yes.
0: do stuff. Just don't do stuff.
1: Pretty easy.
0: All right. Yep. One more.
1: Ew.
0: Are you familiar with Amazon?
2: I've heard of it.
1: Yep.
0: Amazon's very good at collecting data about users. So, they don't just recommend stuff you've bought or clicked on. They already know what you'll buy in the future. What do they think of your booty, though? What does Amazon think of your backside? Your dumper? Wagon you're dragging? The shelf?
2: What is this show turning into?
0: Facts. These are all facts.
2: Okay.
1: Make it a clap.
2: All right. Okay. What?
0: Amazon has a new feature called About You, which allows you to see the information they're using to personalize your experience. There's basic stuff, like where you might live, if you have a house or an apartment, stuff like that.
1: Stay out of my business.
0: They already know. But some people are noticing some odd entries, like a woman who said it included, quote, she has flat buttocks.
2: Really?
1: How dare you?
0: She added, I mean, it ain't wrong. But did you have to call me out like that? Other people are sharing weird stuff from theirs, like...
1: Jeez.
0: Does not trust people easily. These are things that Amazon's gathering about
1: so
0: you.
1: So is that what that listening device that some have, then? They're picking up in your house when you're just...
0: Well, obviously looking at you,
1: they're obviously listening everything you're talking about.
2: Yeah, how do they see you? I don't understand.
0: Has at least 48 years of practice using scissors.
2: What?
0: Cusses when scared. This is information they're gathering not only about your personality, but your looks and your behavioral patterns.
2: I don't like this.
0: Cannot keep plants alive. Has no friends. Again, data that Amazon has collected on certain individuals.
2: Just a diss track.
0: Is obsessed with ultra minimal one bag travel. Made a one-time specialty cheese exploration.
1: Right now there's a ton of people just grabbing their Alexa devices,
2: yeah.
1: And they're just throwing them out the yard.
2: Yep.
0: Treats cats as biological children. Finds it hilarious when toys get stuck to ceiling tiles in the classroom.
1: Oh my gosh.
0: WTH.
2: Well, here's the thing. As long as you have a cell phone in your hand or in your pocket, then no matter what, they're going to be doing this. Yeah. So it doesn't matter if you have the Alexa, whatever. Yeah. If you have the cell phone in your hand, it's going on no matter what.
1: You're not wrong.
2: Yep.
1: Then you have all that other stuff. Your TVs listen to you?
2: Yeah. Yep.
1: You know, because they're connected. And then you have those Alexas and even your home monitoring security system. Same thing. Because they're connected to the cloudy things or whatever. You know, yeah.
2: The only way to do it is to ostracize yourself from society and get off the grid. Which, who wants to live like that? Maybe some people do. That sounds kind of nice sometimes.
0: I always love when you go through Facebook, they show this log cabin. Could you live here for $100,000 for a month without your cell phone?
2: Hell yeah.
0: I'll do it for $10. As long as you cover the heat and the food, you're fine. No problem at all. We're in trouble. Before we break, come on back and a quick sports update. All this stress can really put a burden on you physically. That's why I go see the nice people at True North Spinal Care. One of the million reasons. Dr. Joe Parpola and Dr. Jenna Doherty. They are unbelievable human beings, and they're very good at what they do. I've oft talked about the fact that I was going down and get a consultation in St. Paul. They said, you need back surgery. I've been dealing with back stuff for decades upon decades. Happened run in with Dr. Joe, convinced me to give him a whirl. It's been years now, and they are part of my routine. 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You don't have to wait for pain or something to be amiss to see Dr. Joe or Dr. Jenna, both, again, unbelievable people. Much like dental care, for example, you see a dentist to keep your choppers and your gums looking good. The same thing with spinal care. You do not have to wait until you're Quasimodo. You don't have to wait until you're wincing in pain just to take a step. If you're in good shape and good health, keep it that way. I look forward to my visits with Dr. Joe and Dr. Jenna. So does my wife. 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
0: Well, where'd he go now?
1: He left the studio and we had 5 seconds before we're coming back on the air.
0: Does he understand how this works? Does he just walk out in the middle of his weather forecast on the television?
1: Bet he doesn't.
0: Ugh, unbelievable.
1: They don't put up with that.
0: The Wild are in Florida to finish up their road trip tomorrow at 6 p.m. after losing 3-2 to the Lightning last night.
1: And he's back.
0: Number 5 UMD men's hockey taking on Augustana. That'll be tonight. What is that? That's a 7 o'clock drop of the puck tonight. 6 o'clock tomorrow, 6:10 a.m., 103.9 FM. Bruce Siski on the call. No Max Plant this weekend. Listed week to week with an upper body injury that he suffered last weekend.
3: Oh, my upper body!
0: The women hosting St. Thomas will be 6 o'clock tonight, 3 o'clock tomorrow. The Brewers and the Dodgers, game one Sunday in the National League Championship Series. Apparently it was Scott, your hand is up.
1: Thank you, Jason Manning. Want to remind everybody you can join us for the UMD Hockey Tailgates if you're going to the ladies.
0: Thank you.
1: It's going to be right in front of the entrance of Amsoil there. 4 o'clock this afternoon, the tailgate gets up and running. We're talking giveaways, games, food, bar, a whole entertainment, and then tomorrow afternoon the tailgate starts at 1 o'clock. Jason Manning, back to you.
0: Thank you very much. Vikings and the Saints, noon Sunday, and we will be set up at Tiggs Barbecue in Pike Lake for Vikings football. A ton of great prizes to give away, and of course the food at Tiggs, the drink specials. It's a wonderful time. Hunter, you guys going to show up?
2: What time is that? What day?
1: Off your phone. You just got back in the studio.
0: Noon game Sunday.
1: You leave 5 seconds before we're going back on the air to go down the hall.
2: Yeah.
1: Then you come back in studio and right on your phone.
2: This isn't really my segment. I figure I'll just go on my phone for a little bit. But I mean, you know, I'm still listening.
1: No, you're not.
0: Then answer my question.
2: What was the question?
1: See?
0: Never mind.
1: Oh,
0: Jordan Addison warmed up with teammates, took limited reps yesterday. We'll see if he's there Sunday. Justin Jefferson's confident he'll be there. Christian Darrisaw remained out of practice due to a concussion. And the Vikings, like just about every other team in the NFL, a little bit banged up. It could be a tough one down in New Orleans. They have an offense, but they can't stop anybody. And they're on a skid right now. They're 1-3, but what did you call it? Trap game. It could be a trap game.
1: Yeah, looking at
2: it's
1: the
2: a trap.
1: Games.
2: I thought last weekend was going to be the trap game.
0: Hopefully they take care of business in New Orleans coming up Sunday. The Packers hosting the Chicago Bears. And let's see, UMD, it's homecoming this weekend. They have Northern State for the 20th matchup between those two. It's a noon kickoff. The Gophers have Purdue, and we're going to go ahead and call that sports here at KQ. It is 9:12. Dear Scotty, coming up at 9:40. Any question you have regarding this life, feel free to chime in via the text line at 724-ROCK for Dear Scotty. Keep listening for the wild card tones. They could pop up at any time for your bonus crack at $2,805.

0: It is 9:17 at Classic Rock KQ. That's Van Halen. You're listening to the KQ Morning Show. Hunter McCullough, get off your phone. Meteorologist, Northern News Now. Forecast for this weekend. It sounds like she's, she's going to be a peach.
1: She's a barn burner is what she is. We go into our Saturday. We're looking at breezy conditions, albeit, but we're going to be seeing high temperatures back into the 70s and 80s. Should see a high of around 80 on top of the hill here in Duluth. Some low to mid 80s to our south and some upper to mid 70s to the north. Sunday, we're going to be seeing temperatures back in the 70s in most locations. Unless you live in Coochin County, it's going to be a little bit cooler. You'll be behind that cold front already. Monday, looking at temperatures back in the 50s and even some upper 40s for highs into our Tuesday.
0: What's your take on the Super El Nino?
1: It's a strong one, baby.
2: El Nino.
0: What's it going to do to us?
1: Well, so as far as the winter forecast, typically
2: warm,
1: it makes us a little bit warmer than we are averagely. You know what I'm saying? So
2: averagely?
1: Makes us warmer than average, but the thing is it keeps Lake Superior wide open because it's going to be warmer, so we're not going to see ice. So we're likely going to see more snow along the shoreline of Lake Superior, but probably a little less snow than average inland, and that includes probably here in Duluth. So when we're going to be airing our winter forecast coming up, I think October 15th, so if you want to check that out, you sure can.
0: All right, so that means it's going to be bitterly cold this year, and we're going to be inundated with snow.
2: I think it's going to be warmer. More chances in the winter months to see an Assapanic maybe running through.
1: Exactly. Yeah. And that's what we're looking for always, is that right there.
2: So. Absolutely.
1: Yes.
0: All right, very good. 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Good morning, KQ. What can we do for you?
3: Did Scotty say Assapanic?
0: He did say Assapanic. Congratulations.
2: That old flying squirrel.
0: What's your first name and where are you from?
3: Yvonne. I'm from Maple.
0: Okay, Yvonne from Maple. Would you like to go see the Smashing Pumpkins?
3: Yes, I would.
4: The world is a vampire. Bum, bum, bum, bum, bum, bum, bum, bum. Set to drain. Secret destroyer.
0: Yvonne's like, I'd like to see them, not hear you.
5: Yeah, hey, who sings that?
0: Let's keep it that way.
5: Let's keep it that way.
0: Yvonne, well done. Good job paying attention. Hang tight. We'll get some information, okay?
3: Thank you.
0: Thank
2: Congratulations.
1: She seemed excited.
4: Hey.
0: We want people who want to go to win.
1: Yeah.
0: Simple as that. You don't play golf, but just, you know, who sings that reminded me of one my son pulled on me the other day. We're playing golf, and he's younger, so now he can once in a while bomb it a little bit past I can off the tee. I can still get him now and again, but not as often. Anyway, he parked one about 40 yards past me off the tee, and we drive up to my ball, and he goes, hey, Dad, you hear about the new Walmart they're building? I didn't know. I'm like, no. And he goes, the one between your ball and mine. Ah!
1: That was solid.
2: Nicely done, Colby.
0: I'd be lying if I said I haven't used it about 5,000 times now.
2: It was very good.
0: Dear Scotty, coming up at 9:40 today in Rock History is set to go next.
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0: David Crowley has told us exactly who he is. On illegal immigration, his own words say it all.
1: And when it comes down to the immigration, when it comes down to the LGBTQ community, I always say, I'm not an ally, I'm an accomplice. I'm gonna be with you no matter what.
0: Crowley says he'd make Wisconsin a sanctuary state and make you foot the bill for benefits for illegal immigrants. In Dane County, a repeat drunk driver here illegally killed two teenagers.
1: I'm an accomplice.
0: In Fond du Lac, an illegal immigrant tied up and blindfolded a 12-year-old girl to rape her.
1: I'm an accomplice.
0: In Milwaukee, a drunk illegal immigrant killed a Special Olympian on his way to church with his parents.
1: I'm an accomplice.
0: David Crowley said it himself.
1: I'm not an ally, I'm an accomplice. I'm gonna be with you no matter what.
0: David Crowley, fighting for illegal immigrants, not you.
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Your site is named for the Beatles song and includes a mosaic which reads Imagine after Lennon's iconic hit. Today, 1971, Rod Stewart celebrated his first number one hit in the UK with Maggie May. The song, which was initially released as the B-side to Reason to Believe, held the top spot for 5 weeks. And finally, today, 1993, Nirvana's third and final album, In Utero, debuted at the top of the Billboard 200. And that is a look at today, October 9th, in rock history. 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
0: 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I'm Jason Manning. That'd be Scott Savage over there. Hunter McCullough, meteorologist, Northern News Now.
2: Good morning.
0: Good morning. All right. Forecast for the weekend. Scott said it enough so far. Maybe you've got it committed to memory.
2: It's going to be beautiful this weekend. We're looking at temperatures back into the 70s and 80s. Should be a high of around 80 here in Duluth. We're threatening records around the Northland. Might not break. Might break a couple. We'll see. But
0: putting a gun to their head.
2: You better break, you son of a... But we're going to see some sunshine. We're going to see some breezy conditions on our Saturday as well. A little bit breezy as well into our Sunday. High temperatures into the 70s. A little bit cooler up in Coochaching County. And then cooling off into our Monday and Tuesday. High temperatures in the 50s. And a chance for rain on Monday as well.
0: All right. 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

0: Here's Scotty. Here's Sarah. Let's go.
1: It is 9:42 at Classic Rock KQ. Dear Scotty is set to go as we're just about set to wrap up this Friday and this week. The sponsor of Dear Scotty would be Twin Ports Built, the proprietor and all-around good fellow Matt Labarge joins us. What's going on, Matty?
2: Not much. We got a couple roofs going out in Amnicon in South Superior here and working on my buddy Pete's addition here.
3: Well, nice.
1: You had a great weekend. You've had some bonus weather here this fall. Ask Hunter, hey, Hunter, how long do we have this nice weather so I can keep putting jobs on the books at Twin Ports Built?
4: I would say into November, right, Hunter?
5: Probably at least into November. Oh, well, here's the thing. Yeah, until probably later October.
4: Stop
5: then
4: talking like that.
1: What are you doing?
5: Start to get a little cooler in November, you know. It's going to be a typical year, you know. It's going to get chilly.
4: Dave Anderson?
5: What about Dave Anderson?
2: Do stuff like that at the dinner table?
5: I mix stuff up all the time, honestly.
3: Well, gee, Kayla, how was your day?
2: who's your daddy? Kayla?
1: Anyway.
2: Give me some of that gravy.
1: Wait, what?
4: Okay, this got weird.
1: Yeah, sure did.
2: Talk about mashed potatoes.
1: Now, let's talk about doing roofs. How about that? There's a novel idea. Are you still getting jobs on the books?
2: We are. We're getting jobs on the books for roofs right now. Still getting estimates out there for siding, soffit fascia, and gutters. So phones have been pretty busy, being out in the field and trying to get in the office and get those estimates out and keeping me on my toes.
1: Yeah, and speaking of estimates, as we get into winter, people, they're probably thinking my house is a bit like Swiss cheese right now. Might need some new siding. My roof might need a new one before the cold sets in. You'll come on out and take a little peek, won't you?
2: Yeah, we will, and we can take a look at your insulation in your attic as well. You know, if it's ventilated properly, and if you could use some more blown-in insulation, get a little better R value up there so you lose less heat, less ice dams in the winter.
1: Yeah, man, I can tell you this. Matt and his crew, they're honest as the day is long because I was convinced we needed a new roof on one half of our house. And Matt knew I wanted to help him out. I try and support those that support us. And he came out and he said, dude, your roof's fine. You're going to be good for a while, yet we don't have to do any work. So I appreciate that. So I'm just telling you, the man is honest. He's not going to steer you wrong. So with that said, Matt Labarge, as we get into the cold weather seasons, people, they're probably going to want some help making sure their house is sealed up. How do they track you down?
2: Yes, sir. 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That's 866-ROOF. And find us, like us on Facebook. You can see some of our work.
1: All right, very good. Matt Labarge, Twin Ports Built. Have yourself a wonderful weekend, sir, and we'll talk at you soon.
2: You guys too. Thanks. Bye.
1: All right. Thanks, pal. There he goes.
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7: Dear Scotty. Dear Scotty.
8: Dear Scotty. It was so wonderful to talk to you this morning.
9: It always is. Thank you very much.
1: Any question you have regarding this life for any one of us? Myself, Scott Savage, Hunter McCullough, sister Sarah Puglisi. 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
4: She has her outfit on.
1: What's going on there, Oshkosh Bagosh?
4: It's not the same color, but you have that. It reminds me of the Oompa Loompas.
1: Oh, that's what a woman wants to hear, I'm sure.
4: Well, no, that little onesie-type outfit
7: it's
4: they have.
7: It's just overalls.
5: Got right. Farmer Brown over here.
1: Wow.
7: I don't even know what I'm going to call you.
5: Whoa.
1: What are you going to call him? I want to know what you're going to call him.
7: Little.
5: Ain't nothing little.
4: All right, everybody. Should Sarah. We go in order? We're going to go in order Sarah. As they came in.
7: You do it up, Bruce.
8: Dear Scotty.
5: What?
4: Dear everyone, even though you can't see your audience, do any of you still get nervous before going on the air knowing that you're speaking to thousands, potentially hundreds of thousands of people, such as an athlete or someone in a band right before going on stage?
1: No, not anymore.
4: No.
5: Not really. No. No. That definitely at first.
1: I actually forget there are other people listening.
5: Isn't that weird?
1: We get in here and I feel like it's just us talking to one another, and I have to sometimes remind myself there are actually people listening to this garbage.
7: Oh my.
5: Got to put up the filters every once in a while. Filters come down.
1: I can only speak for myself. I don't know about you guys.
5: Yeah, I'm with you. I'm with you.
1: Yeah.
4: Different going on stage, though, for sure.
1: Yeah.
5: I'm a little desensitized to that. I don't know. Depends on the gig. Like the Blues Brothers stuff, yeah, I get a little nervous for that for sure. But
1: that one, you've got to be on your game, right? There's certain marks you have to hit in the performance and all that. I can see where that'd be a bit nerve-wracking.
5: Yes, for sure.
1: How often do you run out of breath?
5: Halfway through every song, basically.
7: Wait.
5: Where's the oxygen, you know?
7: Oh my God.
4: You guys are moving the whole time.
5: It's insane, man.
4: Dear Scotty and crew, maybe a dumb question, but I understand the reasons behind not being able to use certain music / taking it out of the podcast and such, but how do the powers that be know if something is used? Do lyrics auto-flag? Do people tattle that music is being used that shouldn't be?
1: AI.
5: Yeah.
1: AI scans it.
4: Yeah.
1: It just does. Spotify has AI bots that go out there and they just flood the internet looking for stuff that they shouldn't be played, and it's AI is what it is.
4: That company, Spotify, is the thing that's getting us flagged now with that. Yeah. So, there you go.
8: Dear Scotty.
4: Dear everyone, when you are recognized out and about during free time, do you secretly cringe or do you feel Minnesota famous?
5: I'd appreciate it every time.
1: I think it's
5: for
1: great.
5: Real. It's pretty awesome. It means that people like us.
4: Yep, very humbling.
5: Yes, it is.
1: I call it job security.
5: Yep.
1: Yeah, I'm glad people give a rip enough to say hi.
5: Yep.
1: And sometimes somebody will text in, I saw you didn't want to say hi. Say hi.
4: I actually get embarrassed myself.
5: Yeah.
4: I'm just like, man, I am no better than you, or I'm just an ordinary Joe, man.
5: I hate the word celebrity. I hate that stuff.
1: To be honest, well, you're on TV. Trust me, you're not in the same league as we are. You're in the stratosphere.
5: You guys have been around for 30 years.
1: You're in the stratosphere.
5: No.
10: Whoa, what? I didn't touch anything.
5: Where did that go?
4: I don't know. Mouse behind the keyboard.
10: Yeah. I didn't touch the keyboard, though.
7: Probably a rat.
5: You guys are legend status, though. You've been around for 30 years. You guys are way above me.
1: I think it's very nice when people say hi.
5: Amen.
1: I do. I think it's very nice when people say hi.
5: Yep.
8: Dear Scotty.
4: Dear Scotty, do you think constitutional fluency should be taught in high school? How to you think we... What?
5: Well,
10: speaking of school, we should give her a whirl.
4: reading verbatim. How do you think we, the people, should stand up when our rights are being infringed upon? From Brock, America's Mailman. Here we go. We're getting political. Sarah, why don't you take this one? Go ahead. Do you think the constitutional fluency should be taught in high school?
7: I'm just kidding.
4: The problem is they're going to try to shape it on, well, this is what they meant.
7: I feel.
4: Instead of just teach, you know, the... The way here's the Constitution. You take it and kind of go. No, they're going to kind of mold on what.
7: Here's the deal.
4: Unfortunately, I think that's what would happen.
7: Schools teach your children things, okay? Like, you know, reading, math,
4: tell us,
7: whatever.
4: Sarah.
7: However, I also feel like you can teach your kids your own beliefs and that kind of stuff at home. So when people are like, oh, aren't you worried about your kids? I'm like, we tell our kids, like, what we might think is right or wrong, or not that they're going to always listen to us, because when they're adults, they can have their own opinion. But
1: well, they should give something a whirl, because when we do have no doubt trivia, what do you call the first 10 amendments to the Constitution? People are like, so let's just teach the actual facts and
7: the basics,
1: just simple as that.
8: Dear Scotty,
4: Louise wants to know, dear everyone, when filling at the pump, what's your favorite go-to beverage before hitting the road?
5: Diet Coke.
7: Like fountain or bottle?
5: Both, but usually bottle.
7: Oh, if there's a fountain, I want a fountain. But I don't want Diet Coke. I want like Dr. Pepper. But I don't really fill my gas tank. So
1: I've been on a squirt kick lately.
7: Oh, I love squirt.
1: Yeah, it's a very underrated pop.
7: Yeah.
1: Or a Tahitian treat. Tahitian treat's really good.
7: I used to like that as a kid, but now it is so sweet. Like, whew.
1: Can't drink a bunch of them, but there's something to be said.
7: Mm-hmm.
4: And just water for me, because with just my tasting now, pops and stuff, bubblers and all. I take a sip of my, Faye has some of that bubbler every once in a while.
7: Do you like bubbler?
5: I don't.
4: I suppose it's for that artificial stuff that's used in drinks.
5: Yeah.
4: Which is great for me, I guess, just having water. So
1: I like the bubbler. We sell a lot of it out of our store.
7: Oh, it's huge.
1: Yeah, we sell a ton.
4: Yeah.
7: I feel like if you like pop, you don't really love flavored water.
5: Not really.
7: Same.
5: No. Yeah. I'd rather,
1: Actually, one of my things, first thing in the morning is when I hit the road, I'll have my coffee there, but then we drink an unbelievable amount of fizzy water, just lemon or lime fizzy water in the house. That wakes you up. You take a big swig of that, big old burp, and then you're ready to go. I love fizzy water.
8: Dear Scotty.
4: From As I See, would like to know, dear Scotty, who came first, your name or butt wipe?
5: What?
4: Anyhow, how you doing, Mr. Tissue, it says.
5: What does that mean?
1: What the hell's going on?
5: What does any of that mean?
4: Listen, I'm just reading an order.
8: Dear Scotty.
7: Butt face.
4: from George. By the way, George got his new shirts in Afterlife Electronics Graveyard in the front and on the back. The crew, these are for their crew. They got the crew and then the Skull and Poison, I Was Poison KQ logo on there as well.
5: That's awesome.
7: Cool.
4: Goes very, on to very say, cool. From George, dear Scotty, did you have a chance to take a look at the pictures of the new shirts designed after your idea?
5: There it is.
4: There it is.
5: Yeah, bada bing, bada boom.
4: Those are very cool shirts. And George, thank you for sponsoring I Was Poison, by the way.
8: Dear Scotty.
4: Dear Hunter, did you tell Scott and Jason how fun of a gig they missed up in Virginia for Oktoberfest? This comes Jason and Mountain Iron.
1: Well, I mean, when you've seen one Northwoods band gig, you've seen them all, so we're good.
4: Had to have been your favorite of the year.
5: It was. I mean, out of all of them, that was definitely up there. I mean, honestly.
1: Yeah, here comes the harmonica. I wonder what he's going to do here.
4: It was your favorite until probably this weekend you're playing the Green Door.
5: Then Beaver Bay, of course. Sure. That's favorite gig
1: of
5: the year.
1: Will you learn Green Door?
5: Yes, why not?
1: Will you?
5: Yes.
4: They're not going to.
5: By the way, speaking of Jason, forever wanted to see the band Vitamin Brown, and that was our first opportunity to be able to see Vitamin Brown, and they kick some serious butt. They are amazing, and I've always heard they're amazing.
7: In Virginia, you heard them?
5: Yes, they're an Iron Range band, and they are fantastic. So you see Vitamin Brown, please. They're a fantastic band.
1: What is going on now?
5: Yeah. Is that Green Door?
1: No, I'm trying to find Green Door for you. All right, this is going to be an on-air exclusive. But then again, maybe this is old enough.
5: I bet it is.
1: It might be old enough. Hold on, I'll bring this down.

0: Everybody in the back.
1: Green door. It's just E and A.
2: It's super easy.
1: And then there's a B in there somewhere.
2: That's a 1-4,
1: like a
2: 1-5.
1: B7, yeah.
2: Yep.
3: Well, why can't you do it then?
0: Yeah.
1: So there's some piano in there for you?
2: I love it.
1: You could power chord it up.
0: Not gonna happen. Behind the green door. I'm just saying.
1: Jim Lowe is the name of the artist.
2: Like Jim Turn It Lower because it sucks.
1: No.
2: No, it sounds really good. I like it.
1: It's from 1956.
2: Wow.
3: That's old. Door slam.
1: Hospitality's thin there. It's a great song.
2: I love it.
1: You
2: That's
1: guys
2: great.
1: Should totally learn it for the Green Door this weekend.
2: It'd be super easy.
1: It would take you about 2 seconds.
2: Yep.
1: Again, it's three chords like they all were back in the 50s.
3: This weekend he wants you to learn it by? It's
2: what?
3: Friday.
2: We do songs the day of.
1: That's one you could literally learn in 20 minutes, and that's if you're being lazy.
2: Easily. We could do it on stage. I could listen to it once, and I already have it down. We're good to go.
4: Dear Scotty.
2: Let's do it.
0: Impressive. Going back in order here, ask Scotty. Who's the coolest of the group and why?
1: Sarah.
0: It's not Bruce, certainly not Hunter. It's got to be Scotty, it says.
1: Well, he just answered his own question.
2: Well, there you go.
0: No, that's what they said.
2: That's either Scott or Jason.
0: They said, it's not Bruce, certainly not Hunter, it's got to be Scotty.
1: So yeah, that's what I mean. They just answered their own question.
3: Oh, jeez, they just threw Bruce right out the door.
2: Scotty. I can vouch, it's not me or Bruce.
3: I can vouch, too, because I've seen Bruce's Facebook. He thinks a party is setting up 20 TVs on a Sunday and watching 18 football games and bringing a pizza into the house. Woo! Live it up.
0: All right. Next coming in, dear Scott.
1: Good Lord.
0: When will Hunter and crew be on the radio for the bad butt rocking?
2: What?
0: It says.
1: What?
0: When will Hunter and the crew be on the radio for the bad butt rocking? I used butt instead of...
2: Sure.
0: Ooh. Yeah.
2: But what do they mean? Like a song of ours on the radio?
0: I'm just reading as they come in. I don't know.
3: You don't have to yell about it. That's what my kids would say.
2: I don't know. That's a nice question. I don't know what it means, but that's cool. What? Come on.
1: Hey.
0: I suppose we're sometimes when you come in, usually November, you and Colton do an unbelievable version of The Wreck of the Edmund Fitzgerald.
2: We should do that this year again. Yes, yeah. With Jason. So that was
0: maybe
2: that.
0: That's what they... I don't... Yeah,
2: you didn't touch anything again.
1: I wasn't even close to the keyboard, so the mouse wasn't looking at the screen. I don't know why. It's almost as if somebody has remote control of this thing.
2: That's freaky.
1: And if somebody has remote control, they're messing around, they're dead.
2: Yep.
3: Oh, my.
0: You know what? You bring up a great point. What if some... Yeah.
3: Who would do that?
1: Well, I don't know, but do not mess with our radio program if you're an outsider. It will... See? Look at...
2: It's moving. It's moving ever so slightly.
1: Now it's stopped.
2: What the heck? That's weird. No bueno.
1: No bueno. All right, is that going to do it?
0: Somebody says, Fresca is really good from Handyman Bob. Well, Sarah is pretty cool. Oh, look, there's a photo included. You guys will have to open that up.
1: Let's see. What do we got here?
0: Oh, look at that. She's got the...
2: Is that AI or whatever?
1: Yeah. Oh. Yes. No, that's really...
0: She's got her outfit on. Look at...
1: That's really Sarah posing with a bunch of gangsters.
3: You know what that happened there is I walked into somebody's office and he took a picture of me and then he makes pictures, AI things, and he's an idiot and he should try selling something.
2: Whoa.
1: Who's that?
3: Mike.
1: Oh, I thought she was going to bash. She just went right for the Rasmussen. All
0: right. Sweet. Thanks, everybody, for checking in. We appreciate it. And thank you to Twin Ports Built.
3: Have a good weekend.
0: By the way, we want to mention going into the weekend here tonight... You're at the Duluth Haunted Ship. I almost said deck. 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
3: Ooh.
0: Here's the way it works. 1 p.m. to 3 p.m. The spooks, the zombies, all the undead, they vacate the ship, so it's basically not as scary.
3: That's for me.
0: And it's going to be a great weekend, of course, so get all your information. 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
3: What?
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0: 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Yeah, podcast is already wrapped up for today.
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0: there you go. 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

0: 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Let's see. Final vinyl tomorrow, Scott Savage. Who's on the turntable?
1: Oh, my gosh, tomorrow. The date, October 10th. So it's going to be a happy 71st birthday to Diamond David Lee Roth tomorrow. Woo. So we're spinning to celebrate Eat 'Em and Smile from Dave, July 7th release, 1986. 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At around 8 a.m. tomorrow morning, I'll fire her up.
0: There you go. And then after that, we have the best of the worst of the train wreck. Best of the KQ Morning Show, 10 to noon on Sunday, The Acoustic Storm, where we unplug for 3 hours from 8 until 11. 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Northwoods Band, where are we performing this weekend?
2: We're at the Green Door in Beaver Bay tomorrow from 11 a.m. till 2 or 3, one of the two. So come on and hang out with us in the early afternoon.
0: And then that's it?
2: That's it. We're hanging out in Beaver Bay the whole weekend. So, yeah.
0: Uh-oh. So you're done in the afternoon tomorrow?
2: Yeah.
0: Well, there's no reason you couldn't make it to Tiggs on Sunday for Vikings football.
2: Well, we're staying in Beaver Bay Saturday night.
1: You guys are going to be a mess Saturday night. Let's be honest.
2: The Green Door, come on. Oh. It's a party. It's always a party.
1: Well, I'm happy for you kids.
2: It's going to be fun.

0: As always, we do so humbly thank you for supporting this morning show on this radio station for all these years. Do not think for one moment we take you, the gentle listener, for granted. Appreciate each and every one of you. It is wonderful to wake up each and every morning, take a breath, feet hit the floor, give my wife a kiss, walk out the door, just thankful to be alive. It's wonderful to love. To be loved, let's all try to be a little bit nicer to one another. Lord knows I can take my own advice. Scott Savage, bring her home, will you?
1: KQ Faithful, be the reason someone smiles today. Maybe just a little something extra. Like the cheery one over here, always, Hunter.
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2: That's sweet.
3: Little feller.
1: May God continue to bless you, keep you, shine his light upon each and every one of you out there. For all of us, each and every day, for sure. Love you, boys. And I will see you back here for the electric lunch. I'm going to have a chance to win some of that money with the Progressive Secret Sound, Bulldog Collision, Tibbs Auto Care Center. Maybe the Wild Card Tones as well. You never know.
2: Love you, boys.
0: Love you, boys. Bye now.
2: Bye.
0: Go to Take Sunday, Vikings football. 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
6: David Crowley has told us exactly who he is. On illegal immigration, his own words say it all.
7: And when it comes down to the immigration, when it comes down to the LGBTQ community, I always say, I'm not an ally, I'm an accomplice. I'm gonna be with you no matter what.
6: Crowley says he'd make Wisconsin a sanctuary state and make you foot the bill for benefits for illegal immigrants. In Dane County, a repeat drunk driver here illegally killed two teenagers.
7: I'm an accomplice.
6: In Fond du Lac, an illegal immigrant tied up and blindfolded a 12-year-old girl to rape her.
7: I'm an accomplice.
6: In Milwaukee, a drunk illegal immigrant killed

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3: KQ satellite weather forecast for today. We're looking at sunny skies and a high of 59. Partly cloudy tonight. Overnight low 53. Sunny 80 tomorrow. Sunny 78 on Sunday. 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
1: A teenager in Florida is filming himself getting his hairs cut in the middle of a busy road for a TikTok stunt last week when, you're going to be shocked,
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0: That's Bob Seger at Classic Rock KQ. The UMD women open up WCHA play tonight down at Amsoil, and we will be set up for a tailgate party. We're going to be there in October for every men's and women's hockey game, home game for tailgate parties starting at 4 p.m. as we will be set up in front of the entrance to the arena with giveaways, games, food, a bar, band, DJ, and more. UMD Women Bulldogs taking on St. Thomas tonight, and again, KQ's on hand for a tailgate party starting at 4.
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0: The Doors at Classic Rock KQ, the Northland's number one radio station. 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
6: David Crowley has told us exactly who he is. On illegal immigration, his own words say it all.
7: And when it comes down to the immigrants, when it comes down to the LGBTQ community, I always say, I'm not an ally, I'm an accomplice. I'm gonna be with you no matter what.
6: Crowley says he'd make Wisconsin a sanctuary state and make you foot the bill for benefits for illegal immigrants. In Dane County, a repeat drunk driver here illegally killed two teenagers.
7: I'm an accomplice.
6: In Fond du Lac, an illegal immigrant tied up and blindfolded a 12-year-old girl to rape her.
7: I'm an accomplice.
6: In Milwaukee, a drunk illegal immigrant killed a Special Olympian on his way to church with his parents.
7: I'm an accomplice.
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A little bit later on, the train wreck on your way home. They're going to be busy on this Friday with Trending on the 20s, Secret Sound, if need be, for $2,805.

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0: KQ satellite weather forecast for today will top out near 60 with sunshine, breezy conditions into tonight, and an overnight low 53. Sunny tomorrow, high of 80, near 80 again on Sunday. 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
1: Amber Zabrin of Illinois is suing a downtown Las Vegas club called The Nerd after she claims she was injured after falling off their mechanical male anatomy. 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
3: 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Ankles and feet getting...
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0: They're getting back together for a few shows with friends. It reads here, that's Aerosmith at Classic Rock KQ, the Northland's number one radio station. I'm Jason Manning, just about out of here for the day. We'll come on back, fire off a long stretch. Wildcard Tones are still out there. Otherwise, 12:30, your next crack at the Progressive Secret Sound, brought to you by Bulldog Collision and Tim's Auto Care Center. $2,805 in the pot today.
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0: Jacob Dylan and the crew from the Wallflowers. Sixth Avenue Heartache on the Electric Lunch. It is brought to you by Shabby Shed and Junk and Disorderly in Superior. I would be Scott Savage, and this would be...
1: Why?

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1: Alrighty, wild card tones firing off here before the Fleetwood Mac set with Say You Love Me. 12:15, and let's see if we can give away some money here on the wild card guess, huh? $2,805. Brittany from Superior is caller number 9. How's it going, Brittany?
2: Hi, it's going good.
1: Awesome. Hey, I wish you the best of luck right here, right now. This is a lot of money, and it is time for the wild card. Have you had a chance to already hear the sound?
2: Yes, I have.
1: Beautiful. I'm going to play down the phone line for you. I'm going to take your guess real easy. We're going to send it to the judges. Hey, Brittany, if the judges give you the thumbs up, we get to let off all the bells and whistles and then get you hooked up with $2,805. How does that sound?
2: That sounds great.
1: All right, here it comes. Listen closely. Pretty quick sound. It's still the original sounds when we kicked it off here. 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Brittany, here it is. The Progressive Secret Sound from KQ. All right, Brittany from Superior for a whopping $2,805. What is a secret sound?
2: Is it pushing a cassette tape button?
1: Pushing a cassette tape button goes to the judges.
3: It's not paint on the wall. It's paint gathering people.
4: 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Good for her. What about that sushi?
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10: They're going to wave it off.
1: Easy there, judges. Hey, Brittany, if that is the correct guess, what are you going to use that money on? I'm just being nosy.
2: Yeah, not super sure. I haven't even thought about it because it's probably wrong.
1: Oh my gosh, guess who? Somebody just stormed into the studio. Hang on.
11: She deserves nothing. Don't have an attitude that you are entitled in this world. You are not. You deserve nothing else. You earn it.
6: Wrong.
1: Brittany, I'm sorry it is not pushing a cassette tape button, but have a glorious Friday. Have a great weekend. Try to get back through come Monday, okay?
2: All right. Thank you. Bye.
1: Thank you for playing. Appreciate you. And that means you out there in Radio Land have a chance at around 12:30. Not too far off here to try to be caller 9. We're going to do all over again in just a brief moment here for $2,805. Bulldog Collision, Tim's Auto Care Center, bringing this whole ball of wax to you, my friends. Quick break here. As mentioned, we'll get ready for that. But first, we'll get back into some rock and roll here with some Van Halen next at KQ.
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1: All right, my second go-around for the hour. Sure hope I can get a winner here. See what happens. Had the wild card guess with Brittany. That was incorrect a little bit ago. And the 12:30 guess, here we go. Martin from Duluth is caller number 9. Are you ready to play, my friend?
2: Yes, sir. I'm ready.
1: All right, $2,805. 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
2: You know, I have checked the incorrect answers, and unlike high school, I have done my homework.
1: Okay. 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I'm going to play the sound. We're going to take your guess, okay?
2: All right.
1: Here it is, down the phone line. 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And there it is, Martin from Duluth for $2,805. 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
2: Raising a metal extension ladder and locking it in place.
1: Raising an extension metal ladder, locking it in place.
3: It's not paint on the wall. 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
1: All right, judges, you heard it from Martin, going with raising a metal extension ladder, locking it into place. Judges.
11: It's your problem. You didn't win.
1: 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It is not raising a metal extension ladder, locking it into place.
2: Listen, would you check that again? You might have read that wrong.
1: 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So,
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1: Have a blessed weekend and try to get back through Monday. 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
2: Hey, I appreciate it. Thanks a lot, guys.
1: I appreciate you playing. Thank you. Oh, man. All righty, so that means around 3:30, we get to hand it over to the afternoon train wreck with Tom and Jesse. No winner at 3:30. They'll have your chance at around 5:30 this afternoon as well. So up to two more chances to head into the weekend with $2,805 in your pocket, my friend. Still a chance for you out there. 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Wild card tone for an extra guess as well. $95 into the pot, Monday, Tuesday, Wednesday, and Friday. Double down Thursday, we add $190. And as you can see, we started out the sound. And we started out at $1,000, and now we're up to $2,805. So there you go. More chances this afternoon to win. Poison CCR set to go next. 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
2: KQ Confessions. Mortuary technician here. Often take a nap at work by lying on a gurney and covering myself with a sheet. 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

0: 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With the recent high winds and last year's hailstorms, your roof may have been damaged. Fall is officially in the air, and there's still time to get your roof inspected before the snow flies. 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

0: The North Lions number one radio station with KQ and Scott Savage. Afternoon train wreck coming up this afternoon. Tom and Jesse with trending on the 20s. Northern News Now headlines. Adam Lorch with that weekend weather. Looks beautiful, by the way. 10 train wreck tidbits with L&M Fleet Supply. They'll have TV tonight with Shelton Pizza. They're going to bang the drum with Keyport Liquor to usher in the weekend at 5 o'clock straight up. Friday edition of Trainwreck Court with Andrew Poole. 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Going to be your chance to try to be caller 9 to play for $2,805. All coming up for you on the train wreck this afternoon. REM got one from the crew, and Elton John set to go next.
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7: 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In Dane County, a repeat drunk driver here illegally killed two teenagers.
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0: It's REM, Bang, and Blame from KQ, the North Lions' number one radio station. I would be Scott Savage. Hey, you can join us outside Amsoil Arena before every UMD home game in October. Pre-game tailgates. Got the women in town this weekend, so 4 o'clock this afternoon, and that'll be happening right in front of the entrance to the arena. And tomorrow's tailgate's going to kick off at 1 o'clock. We're talking giveaways, games, food, a bar, and much more. A little warm-up, a pre-game, if you will, before inside for hockey action this weekend. Go Dogs!
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0: Jeff Lepper doing Woman from KQ just announced they've got some dates for 2027. I think about 47 shows here in the U.S., and they're going to be down in the cities. I believe it is set to go in March. Check out their website, but it's going to be the Goo Goo Dolls supporting and also the band The Struts as well. So more Def Leppard live on the tour here for 2027. Another long stretch ready to go. I'll get it moving with Boston next at KQ.
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0: Get you back into the rock and roll here, another long stretch, ready to go on your Friday afternoon. It is The Cruise continuing on. Simple Mind music in just a bit. Springsteen, Bryan Adams, and the Beatles. And as promised, Boston gets it rolling now. KQ.

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0: Something from the Beatles right here on the Afternoon Cruise at KQ. It is Scott Savage. I'll be hosting another Vinyl tomorrow morning starting at around 8 a.m. Tomorrow is October 10th. Wishing a big happy 71st birthday to Diamond David Lee Roth tomorrow. So we'll be celebrating by spinning his Eat 'em and Smile. That was released July 7th of 1986, and this is all brought to you by Musical Round. 105 East Central Entrance in Duluth, where they buy, sell, and trade new and used musical gear. That'll be tomorrow morning. Eddie Money and one from the Spin Doctors set to go next to KQ.
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1: I mean, come on, Ed, it's bullcrap. 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I mean, they rev my engine, but they don't belong in the newsroom. It is Anchorman, not Anchor Lady, and that is a scientific fact.
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Teddy Money, give you some water, KQ, the Northland's number one radio station, and Scott Savage. Rocking and rolling. We're going to be back at Tiggs Barbecue in Pike Lake on Sunday. Another viewing party with the Minnesota Vikings parties that continue on there. All season long, chance to win some tickets throughout the season, plus great prizes Sunday with Burnix, Played Against Sports. 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It'll be the Vikings and the Saints. 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
1: Amber Zabrin of Illinois is suing a downtown Las Vegas club called The Nerd after she claims she was injured after falling off their mechanical male anatomy. 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

0: Petty's You're So Bad at KQ with the Afternoon Cruise as we're getting ready for the afternoon train wreck. 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
0: All right, my friends, have a blessed Friday afternoon. Catch you back here bright and early tomorrow morning again around 8 a.m. I'll fire up Final Vinyl, brought to you by Musical Round. Trainwreck is on the way, leaving you with Canned Heat. Another great classic. This one's Going Up the Country at KQ. Bye.

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Stay tuned. 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KQ.

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1: Give me my theme music!

everybody. A big old happy Friday to you. Jesse Slater here for the afternoon train wreck. Tom Robick is off today enjoying some time with his family. It is finally Friday. It is a beautiful Friday out there. Let's take a look at the weather right now. Sunny, a high near 60 degrees. Tonight, steady temps, lows around 54 degrees, a little bit of that east wind kicking up. Tomorrow is the real out-of-pocket day. It's going to be sunny and a high near 81. October 10th. Write that down, people. 81 degrees. It's going to be beautiful. I feel like summer is just finally giving us a little last taste before we dive headfirst into fall. Because Sunday, similar. Sunny, a high near 80 degrees. Where are we? What is happening? Unfortunately, it looks like we will return to those more seasonable temps starting on Monday. Things start hitting back around the high to mid to low 50 degree area. So for sure, get out there, enjoy this weekend while you can, because it's, like I said, it's just, you don't see that a lot around here. Right now in Two Harbors, it is 60 degrees. Superior, it's fair, and 58. The Twin Cities at 71. Ashland has 63. Up on the range, also 63. Duluth International has a few clouds. It is 60. Sky Harbor Airport down here by the water, slightly cooler because of that east wind. It is 55 degrees. Let's see. Louise, I thought I had the wrong station for a second. Yes, I was playing Rebecca Black's Friday because it's the ultimate Friday song. Hello. I mean, objectively, it's a horrible song, but it's just kind of fun. It gets in your head. A little bit of an earworm. Well, old folks have been talking, and that's where the problems start. Am I right? They're talking about societal shifts that left beloved traditions from their past in the dust. And while they're mostly just complaining, as old people do sometimes, they do have a point. So they made a list of top five old school trends that need to make a comeback. So let's go through that. First one is gathering around the radio. Hi, I agree. You all should definitely do that. They say they're not talking about this just because the work in the industry. I'm not just saying this because I work in the industry and want to buy a Porsche with enhanced acceleration and a power retractable roof panel. I have no idea what any of that means or what that has to do with the radio, but we're just going to say gathering around the radio. The next old school trends that they're saying needs to come back is wearing top hats. Top of the morning to ya. They say, when did top hats become an exclusive headwear of bad magicians? Or as I know them, magicians. That's good. The next one, old school trends that need to make a return, is flying kites. It's a safer way to see colors flowing through the air than taking magic mushrooms. Fair, but kites are kind of a pain. Have you ever tried to fly them? You got to untangle them, get a nice running start, get them up in the air, and then they're up in the air, and then what? You got to maintain it. I don't know. It's kind of a hassle. The next old school trend that needs to make a comeback, writing Victorian era letters. What sounds better to you? A text that says, you up? Or a note that says, m'lady, dost thou wish to fornicate? Ew, I hate that word. Do people actually write that in letters? Because that's a little cringy. Next is taking pictures with actual cameras. People won't spend an entire concert waving a Polaroid in the air. Actually, not necessarily Polaroids, but digital cameras have made a slight comeback. A lot of people are taking digital cameras to concerts. And I know that's essentially what your phone is, but it's an aesthetic thing, apparently. Old school trends that need to make a comeback. Continuing on, waking up to an alarm clock. It's so easy to slide your iPhone off. But the clang, clang, clang of a double-belled monstrosity will not be denied. Very fair. And finally, old school trends that need to make a comeback. They say drinking alcohol at work. And they say it's self-explanatory. Not opposed to that. You know, especially on a Friday, could get things going. Have a little fun. Loosen up. So there you have it. Let me know if you can think of anything that you would like to see make a comeback. You can always text our KQ text line, which is brought to you by
Iron Ridge Metal Roofing, one roof, one lifetime. The number is 218-724-7625. Send us a text. Just say, hey, check in. I like chatting with y'all. Okay, so it is 3:07 on the afternoon train wreck. We do have two chances today to win the secret sound. That will be at 3:30 and 5:30. The wild card has already flown off. The wild card is, it's no more. We don't have the wild card for today. The jackpot currently stands, let's see, $2,805. It's a big chunk of change right there. This will be your last two chances for the week to win that money, and then it will carry over into Monday on the KQ Morning Show. So we will play the secret sound two times today, brought to you by Bulldog Collision and Tim's Auto Care Center. We will have trending on the 20s. Northern News Now news headlines coming up. Then we will have weather as well from Northern News Now. Also, TV Tonight, 10 train wreck tidbits. Of course, we're going to bang the drum at 5 o'clock. I know it's no Rebecca Black's Friday, but it is a great way to usher in the weekend with Keyport Liquor. So all that coming up here on the afternoon train wreck. We're going to kick things off right now with a little George Thorogood. How about some Bad to the Bone? Classic Rock KQ.

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0: That is Foreigner Feels Like the First Time, the Northland's number one radio station. It's Classic Rock KQ. Happy Friday. It is the afternoon train wreck. Jesse Slater here. Tom Robick is off today, so we're going to usher in the weekend together, okay? But first, we're going to do trending. What the hell is going
1: on? Here's what's trending on the train wreck.
0: Trending brought to you by Chad Record, your farmer's insurance agent. The Pentagon says the execution of former Army psychiatrist Nidal Hassan will be live streamed to the public. Defense Secretary Pete Hegseth says people should see the consequences of serious crimes. Hassan was convicted of killing 13 people and injuring 32 others in the 2009 shooting at Fort Hood, Texas. He's scheduled to be executed by firing squad on December 3rd at the same military base where the attack happened. If carried out, it would be the first U.S. military execution in more than 65 years. This next one, a hard shift here, okay? Instagram users have been getting a little too much Creed in their feeds. Meta says it found a glitch causing the platform to recommend the rock band's 1999 hit higher on posts and stories more often than intended. Users had already started noticing the pattern and sharing their confusion across social media. Meta acknowledged that issue, though it's not clear what caused the algorithm to keep sending users back to the same song. They're just pushing Creed. Why not? It's like in, what was it, 2011 or 2012 when the new U2 album came out and it was on everybody's iPhones automatically. Do you remember that? That was crazy. I think it was an accident, but it was great marketing for them. In today's episode of It's Hard Being Alive, a highly contagious bacteria that causes severe diarrhea is spreading through sexual contact and becoming harder to treat. The bacteria called Shigella can cause stomach cramps, fever, and sometimes bloody stool. Yum. The new report says drug-resistant strains account for about 8.5% of U.S. cases tested in 2023, up from zero in earlier years. The CDC says there are no FDA-approved oral antibiotics for the most resistant strains. Health officials urge people to avoid sex for at least 2 weeks after diarrhea ends to help prevent spreading the infection. Well, if that doesn't get you in the mood, I don't know what will. You can't eat lettuce. You can't have fun time. It's hard to be alive. Okay? Happy Friday. It is 3:20 on the afternoon train wreck.
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12: I'm Chief Meteorologist Adam Lorch with Northern News Now. As we head into tonight, we're going to be seeing partly cloudy skies with lows in the 50s. There will be a chance of northern lights both tonight and tomorrow night, by the way. Tomorrow, though, going to be a beautiful day. High of 80 degrees, mostly sunny skies. Winds out of the south and southwest between 10 and 20, gusting up to 30, though. And then on Sunday, high around 77, partly cloudy skies with increasing clouds towards the end of the day. 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
15: Just to be clear, he does not only have to want to go back, which was what I thought we'd been going for this whole time. 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
13: Yes.
15: Well, why would that ever happen? 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
1: KQ.

0: I'll play some
1: 3:27 on the afternoon train wreck. Your finally Friday edition. I'm Jesse Slater. Tom is oots in a boots with his family. So at the top of the show, we talked about things that elderly folks say you should bring back in society. Someone on the KQ text line mentioned dinner parties. It seems like we stopped having dinner parties, or it's not, you know, the same as it was where you invite someone over literally just for a dinner party. There's this other list of societal shifts over your lifetime that nobody talks about. Some of those include tattoos. Someone said that if my 70s self were transported to today, I'd be amazed that so many motorcyclists and former sailors were walking around the streets. Because apparently that's the demographic that used to mostly have tattoos. Another one is we don't talk on the phone. Hallelujah. Profanity is much more common. Kids sports are now an industry, ain't that the truth? They say in the 70s, no one took lessons or went to camp. Now kids are basically groomed from a young age to excel at sports. Also, going to the gym. Almost everyone I know goes to the gym, they say, which is another good thing, working on your physical health. And finally, they say men are much more involved in their kids' lives and are more comfortable talking about feelings and trauma. Again, another good thing. Even though it has to do with men, I'll admit it's a good thing. Okay. 218-724-7625. 218-724-ROCK. We are going to do the 330 round of The Secret Sound right now. For $2,805, dial carefully. We're going to lock you in here, and we're going to play. In the meantime, here's Peter Frampton on Classic Rock KQ.

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1: I believe on the horn we have Brock from McGregor. Yay?
2: Yay.
1: Yay! Hi, Brock.
2: Hi, how are you?
1: I'm wonderful. How are you?
2: Oh, good. Just out delivering the mail and packages.
1: Say that one more time.
2: Oh, I'm still working delivering the mail.
1: Oh, this is Brock, America's mailman?
2: It is Brock, America's mailman.
1: Oh, what would we do without you, Brock?
3: Don't get excited.
1: Okay, so you've played the Secret Sound before.
2: Thank you. Yeah, I've lost more times than I've been successful.
1: That's everyone at this point. Okay, so have you recently, though, I know you're on your rounds right now, but have you recently gone on to 95kqds.com, checked out all those incorrect guesses, done your homework?
2: As of yesterday, so we'll hope I don't repeat one.
1: Okay, playing a little game of Risk, but makes it a little more fun, right?
2: Yeah, absolutely. No, I'm sorry, I was just trying not to get bit by a dog, but we're good now. I'm safe in the car.
1: We are getting the life of a mailman in real time.
2: You got it.
1: Dodging the dogs.
2: Okay. All right.
1: Brock, we are going to play the Progressive Secret Sound for you. $2,805 in the pot. You're going to tell us what you think the secret sound is. The judges will him and ha, and then they will let us know if you win. Are you ready to hear the secret sound?
2: I am ready.
1: All right, here she is. That's it. Brock, $2,805. What is the secret sound?

0: Are we latching a plastic tote?
1: Latching a plastic tote. Let's go ahead and throw that to the judges, shall we?
2: All right, she's presenting.
3: I'm not sure.
4: I'm dying for this.
5: Just shut off.
4: What's up, fatty?
6: I'm going against the fan.
5: You're giving me Unk vibes.
4: Oh, God!
1: The judges have a decision, Brock. What would you do with that money?
0: Probably take my kids to our first Vikings game.
1: Oh, I love that. Come on, judges, be kind, be kind. What do we got going here?
7: Our goal is to be a winner.
1: Aww.
7: And if your dad has said, oh, it doesn't matter whether you win or lose, just as long as you have fun.
8: Denied.
7: Your dad's a loser.
8: Denied.
1: Oh, man, they didn't have to be so mean on a Friday.
0: Oh, hey, it's okay. There's only one right answer.
1: You know what? You are right, Brock. And there are still more chances. If it doesn't go at 5:30, you can always call Monday starting in the morning and take another whack at it.
0: You got it. Back to the drawing board. Thank you so
1: much.
0: There you
1: go. You have a great rest of your day and a great weekend, Brock.
0: Thank you, Jesse. You too.
1: Thank you. That was Brock from McGregor. He said latching a plastic tote, which is a big fat no. Which means there is another chance to win the money, the 5:30 round here on the afternoon train wreck. $2,805 brought to you by Tim's Auto Care and Bulldog Collision. We will, again, play at 5:30. Coming up here in just a little bit, it's going to be a Briggs LeSavage from Northern News Now to give us a look at news headlines on Classic Rock KQ.
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3:42 on the afternoon train wreck. Join us outside Amsoil Arena before every UMD home game in October for pregame tailgates. There's giveaways, games, food, a bar, a band, a DJ. Really, I mean, that's all you need. The men's hockey tailgates will be placed behind the deck by the Minnesota Slip Bridge. Women's tailgates will happen in front of entrance E to the arena, and that is tonight. There is a women's tailgate happening at 4 p.m. So again, those tailgates happen in front of entrance E to the arena. Plenty more coming up as well. We'll keep you updated. The men's hockey coach will join the chat with Bruce before the men's games. Maybe someone will be there chatting before the women's as well. It's 3:43 on the afternoon train wreck. Briggs LeSavage up next after Bad Company on KQ.

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2: Here's Northern News Now's Briggs LeSavage on the afternoon train wreck.
0: Briggsy? Oh, man. She's going to say I'm early, but I'm actually right on time. Briggsy. Oh, she just texted me. Coming now. All right, let's tap dance. Should we just play with buttons?
3: Strike one. Strike two.
0: These are my strikes, counting every second till Briggs gets here. We'll keep striking her out.
3: Strike two. Strike three, you're out.
0: Oh, she's out once.
3: Strike
4: I'm
3: one.
4: Here.
0: Oh,
4: hello.
0: You got one strikeout, Briggs.
4: Oh. Shoot. The clock moves a little too fast sometimes.
0: I know. I came on and I was like, she's going to say I'm early, but I'm right on time.
4: You were right on time. I looked up at the clock as I was approving a story. I'm like, no, I'm sorry. Gotta go. Here I come. And I made it with a strike or two or three. I don't know where I ended up on there, but I'll take what I deserve.
0: you made it here, and that's all that matters.
4: Thank you. Thank you. How are you guys today?
0: Well, it's just me. Mr. Tumnus is
4: gone. Okay.
0: Yeah. His son is in town, so he's visiting with him.
4: Oh, how fun.
0: Yeah. And so he just, you know, leaves me here all lonesome by myself. Nobody loves me. It's fine.
4: You got any plans for the hot weekend coming up? I can't believe how warm it's going
0: to
4: be.
0: It's so weird to say hot weekend when it's like October.
4: I know.
0: But I mean, not a whole lot of plans. I just kind of enjoy it, you know?
4: Yeah. We, the first weekend to Boo at the Zoo is tomorrow. And I'm like, dang, should have made plans to go tomorrow. But all those little kids are probably going to be sweating in those Halloween costumes. I know, because everybody picks a costume based on it being cold out.
0: Yes. That's so true. I was just thinking, like, how often do you have to worry about being hot in your costume?
4: I know. Not around here. Not in these parts.
0: Not in these parts, your partner. I remember growing up, it was, what is it? There's like a meme about it now where it's like, you are Mickey Mouse with a giant puffer jacket over it.
4: Yep. It's so true. It's so true. Because you would have been in New York growing up, so I'm sure you dealt with the same thing.
0: Oh,
4: cold, snow, right?
0: Having to ruin your costume with the coat. So this would be the weekend if there's trunk or treats and whatever to go out and enjoy it.
4: No kidding. We're doing the pumpkin train next weekend. But I was like, darn, it would have been the perfect weekend this weekend. So I'm hoping some of that nice weather holds on just a little bit.
0: With
4: and we get something nice next weekend, too. Yep. Yeah, it'll be kind of fun. Funny story. I've lived in Duluth my entire life. Never once have I ridden on that train. I am sorry to even admit it, but it'll be my first time.
0: You know what? You need, at least you're doing it. It's like, it's not like I've never been on it and I don't plan to.
4: Right. Yeah. It's kind of like somebody who, you know, lives in, I don't know, New York City and they've never been to the Statue of Liberty or something, never toured it. I don't know.
0: Sure.
4: Maybe that's more common over there, but who knows?
0: What's Wells doing for Halloween? What's his costume?
4: That's a really good question. We have two, and they're both costumes that I wore when I was little, so I'm kind of excited. One of them is a lion, but I think it's a little bit too big for him this year, so he might be the lion next Halloween. So I think we're going to go with the clown.
0: Oh,
4: which,
0: no. Okay.
4: I know. It's like a really sweet clown costume.
0: Okay.
4: Like not a scary mask. No, not Killer Clown. It's very cute. Maybe we'll paint his little nose red or something like that. We'll see. But I don't think he was too amused by it when we tried it on him, especially not the hat. So we'll see how it goes.
0: That's going to end up on the ground a few times.
4: It will.
0: All right. Well, that's all fun, Briggs. Tell us what you're working on over there at Northern News Now.
4: Yeah, we were talking about those warm temps. Well, that dry, warm, windy weather this weekend could raise wildfire danger, particularly in northwest Wisconsin, where they're already seeing some of those extreme and exceptional drought conditions. Now, with temperatures reaching record highs this weekend, that could make things dangerous. So DNR leaders say dry leaves and vegetation can quickly fuel a fire, warning that even just mowing your lawn this weekend can spark a fire if you're not careful. So they do say maybe, you know, mowing in the morning or the later evening might be your best bet and safest bet if you're going to get out there and do that project. Also, you can join us live in Ely coming up here at 4 and 5 o'clock tonight when we're going to take you to a procession for an Ely soldier who's finally back home after 80 years. Sergeant James Mondotti's remains were recently identified after he died during World War II back in the early 40s, but his remains were identified after one of his family members submitted their own DNA, so that's how they were able, yeah, very interesting, to get him back home to Ely tonight. There's going to be a procession taking his remains to a funeral home in Ely where there's a visitation planned for tonight, and then there is a full burial service planned at the Ely Cemetery at 11 a.m. tomorrow, and anybody is welcome to that in case you want to head over and honor his service and sacrifices.
0: Truly incredible what DNA can do these days.
4: No kidding. I know. It's wild. And too, like, just the fact, it's so nice that his family was, you know, willing to do that and take that extra, go the extra mile to bring home their relative who, you know, they probably didn't know. They probably never even got to meet. So a really cool thing.
0: Yeah. Okay. Well, thank you, Briggs. I hope you guys enjoy the beautiful weekend.
4: Yeah, you too, Jesse. Have a good one. Right, bye-bye.
0: You too. Bye, Briggs. That is Briggs LeSavage from Northern News Now with a look at news headlines. It is 3:57 on the afternoon train wreck.
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0: 4:02 on the afternoon train wreck. Jesse Slater here. Tom Robick's off today. 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
0: Coming up in the 4 o'clock hour, we will have trending on the 20s. A look at our weekend weather with Chief Meteorologist Adam Lorch. TV tonight. Then in the 5 o'clock hour, of course, we will have your last chance to take home the pot for the secret sound for the week. Otherwise, it carries over until Monday. So go to 95kqds.com. Study up on those incorrect guesses before we open the lines at 5:30. You have plenty of time. Right now, hope you're ready to run like hell. It's Pink Floyd on KQ.

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1: KQ Confessions. Mortuary technician here. Often take a nap at work by lying on a gurney and covering myself with a sheet. Haven't been accidentally autopsied yet, but I've been scared the newbie half to death when I started snoring.
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0: Bob Seger, it's Fire Lake, 419 on the afternoon train wreck. Finally, Friday. Hope you all are having a good one and have some nice plans to look forward to on this lovely weekend. Right now.
1: Now trending on the 20s on the afternoon train wreck.
0: Trending brought to you by North Star Heating and Cooling.
2: North Star, North Star, North Star Heating and Cooling.
0: President Trump says Russia will supply more than 300,000 tons of diesel fuel to the U.S. and global markets. In a Truth Social post, Trump called the announcement the result of what he described as a successful discussion with Russian President Vladimir Putin. Trump says the deal could be good for American diesel prices, which remain elevated worldwide. Diesel power trucks, trains, and ships. So higher fuel cost. Wait, say that again. Diesel trucks. Okay, diesel powers trucks, trains, and ships. There we go. So higher fuel costs can also drive up the price of groceries and other everyday goods. More shoppers are turning to AI to find deals this holiday season. A new YouGov report finds 34% of likely holiday shoppers plan to use AI for Black Friday and Cyber Monday shopping, more than double last year's share. The top reason is finding the best price, but there are concerns. 56% of shoppers who use or are considering AI worry the technology would provide inaccurate or outdated information. The report also finds just under half of Gen Z and millennial shoppers expect to shop during the big sales events. Okay, so you're concerned that AI will give you inaccurate or outdated information, but that's what you're choosing to rely on. Can you not do your own research? Are we this, I don't want to say lazy. We're just like so inconvenienced by things that we can't bother to look for our own holiday deals. You have to use AI that may or may not be correct. It's just these uses for AI are what's irritating because why? It's just something that's an inconvenience to you. So you turn to AI. It's not like, you know, the AI for the medical field and all those things are great, but just to be a lazy shopper is just stupid. Again, to each their own. I swear, to each their own. But if AI done goofs on you, that's your fault. A U.S. citizen arriving from Cuba was arrested at Miami International Airport after customs officers noticed a suspicious bulge in his waistline. A pat-down allegedly uncovered 6 containers sewn into his underwear holding 10 live birds. I can't even picture what this would look like. A suspicious bulge, 6 containers with 10 live birds? How would that not be so obvious? Alberto Castillo told authorities the birds were for personal use. He's charged with smuggling goods and was released on $25,000 bond. In a separate case, another man arriving from Cuba was arrested at the same airport with 11 birds. Officials haven't said whether these cases are connected. What's with the smuggling of the birds? Are we missing something here? And truly, who thinks you're going to get away with that going through the airport? Oh, I just have live birds sewn into my underwear. Should be no problem. All right. You do you, bub. It is 4:23 on the afternoon train wreck. We're going to hear from Chief Meteorologist Adam Lorch in a couple of minutes about our beautiful weekend forecast. All that's coming up on Classic Rock KQ.
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5: Summer storms, wind, and hail. How is your roof held up? 90% of storm damage cannot be seen from the ground. With the recent high winds and last year's hailstorms, your roof may have been damaged. Fall is in the air, and there's still time to get your roof inspected before the snow flies. 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
8: David Crowley has told us exactly who he is. On illegal immigration, his own words say it all.
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8: 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In Dane County, a repeat drunk driver here illegally killed two teenagers.
9: I'm an accomplice.
8: In Fond du Lac, an illegal immigrant tied up and blindfolded a 12-year-old girl to rape her.
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8: David Crowley said it himself.
9: I'm not an ally, I'm an accomplice. I'm gonna be with you no matter what.
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12: I'm just sad.
13: Well, I understand.
12: Wait, are you crying?
13: Yes. Thank you for acknowledging my feelings.
12: Thank you for acknowledging mine.
13: We're both great at this.
12: Here we go.
1: KQ.

Apparently, have you seen that meme where that little kid goes, apparently, he likes to watch the Powerball. And he just keeps saying, apparently, over and over. Yeah, you have to be chronically online. But apparently tomorrow is National Costume Swap Day. News to me. A company dug into Google Trend data from the past 12 months to determine the most popular Halloween costumes in every state. And apparently each state stuck to boring classic stuff. So let's see what it was for Minnesota. Minnesota's favorite Halloween costume is a dinosaur costume. Those blow-up costumes, you know what I'm talking about? The dinosaur ones? Hilarious. They're expensive, but they're really funny. Let's see what Wisconsin was. Are these for kids or are these just in general? Wisconsin's is a pumpkin costume. These are pretty basic. Let's see if I can find. California had princess. Skeleton costume in Illinois. Mermaid costume in Louisiana. Dinosaur. Oh, Oklahoma. A little different one. Candy corn costume.

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0: Lorchy?
4: Yo!
0: Yo, what's up?
4: Oh, you know, another beautiful Friday.
0: It really is. And
4: can't complain.
0: I mean, it's in terms of beautiful standards, I think we're inching a little closer to even more beautiful this weekend.
4: Yeah, it's going to be downright summertime again. This is like third summer.
0: Are you doing any hunting or anything? Can you hunt in these conditions?
4: Oh, yeah. Yeah, you could absolutely still go hunting. Yeah, I'd imagine it'd be all right. I do notice, like, when I go grouse hunting, if it's really windy, though, I feel like I don't see as many birds. I don't know if there's any science behind it. I don't know if anybody else has noticed the same thing. But tomorrow is going to be quite breezy. And so, you know, take that into account if you've experienced that as well.
0: Yeah, because they just got their hair did. And

0: don't want to get it all messed up in the wind.
1: Yeah, I don't know if it's because they can't hear as well, and so they're not going to be as active because they're afraid of predator. Like, I'm talking grouse specifically. Yeah, I don't know what the reason is. I don't know if it's a stupid observation or has any merit, but just something I feel like I've seen.
0: You know what? You made the observation. It's not stupid. It's something you've seen with your own eyes.
1: Yeah. Yeah. So I guess.
0: Maybe go to the Google sphere and see if you have anything to back that up. And if not, then you can say, well, that was a stupid observation.
1: Yeah, maybe. I haven't done any research on it.
0: Okay, well, let us know about this beautiful weekend ahead.
1: All right. Well, first off, tonight, we're going to see low around 51, partly cloudy skies, chance of northern lights tonight and tomorrow night. So you might get lucky and see some color in the sky. Otherwise, tomorrow, high of 80 degrees. We're going to be seeing breezy winds out of the south between 10 and 20, gusting up to 30 or 35 miles per hour, which could lead to near critical fire weather danger. So check any burning restrictions if you do plan on doing that here this weekend, especially, you know, I know some people like to burn their leaves and stuff like that. Sunday, less windy, high of 77, partly cloudy skies there, beautiful day. And then Monday, we're going to be seeing a chance of some scattered rain showers, cloudier skies, and highs will likely be in the 50s in the morning, dropping into the 40s in the afternoon. So it is going to get a little bit chilly. And I'll have a look at that full forecast for you guys tonight at 5, 6, and 10.
0: Sounds wonderful. Thank you very much, Adam.
1: Yep. Talk to you later.
0: Have a good one. Chief Meteorologist Adam Lorch from Northern News Now. It's 4:37 on the afternoon train wreck.
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4:41 on the afternoon train wreck. Jesse here. Hoping that you'll be at Tiggs Barbecue this Sunday in Pike Lake for the Minnesota Vikings football watch party. 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We're also rooting for touchdowns this week, because for every Vikings touchdown, you will get an extra ticket from Tiggs that'll help you qualify for a chance to see the Minnesota Vikings at U.S. Bank Stadium. 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For drinks, they have the Scolata Cocktail, the Red Zone Mocktail, Bloody Marys with the Premium Shorty Snit. Jason Manning's your host. He'll have tickets for the Smashing Pumpkins up for grabs, a Perfect Circle tickets, and tickets to the Haunted Shack. It is the Vikings Watch Party. Vikings versus Saints. Kickoff is at noon at Tiggs Barbecue. Go on out and have some fun. TV Tonight is up next. Here's David Bowie on

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4: 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Go on out and get one. It's Friday after all. Pizza Friday, that's a thing. Go to your favorite convenience store. Look for Shelton. If they don't have one, well, you better square up, poke them in the chest, and ask them why, and make sure they get it in stores. Holly Mankoski has abandoned me. I'm truly all alone. There's no one here beside me. It's okay. Elizabeth Banks is set to star in and executive produce a new untitled Prime Video series inspired by the high-profile Karen Reed trial. That trial is cuckoo bananas. Based on the Law and Crime and Audible original podcast Karen, the true crime drama centers on Reed, who was accused of killing her boyfriend, a Boston police officer, on a wintry night in 2022. I think Hulu also has a doc. I think that's where I watched it about it. And it's one of those docs where I don't know what to think. Sometimes it's very cut and dry and you're like, oh, they did it. Oh, they didn't do it. I really have no idea. It's very convoluted and it's very, what's the word? Sus. There's a lot of sus stuff in it. HBO is bringing the world of Crazy Rich Asians to the small screen with an 8-episode sequel series featuring the return of the original stars. The 1-hour drama will continue the story following the 2018 rom-com. Love Crazy Rich Asians. That'll be fun. Fans of Bridgerton, it's not over yet. Netflix has given the green light to an as-yet-untitled spin-off series chronicling the early years of a young lady, Violet. The Violet prequel, oh, it's a prequel, will be a limited series with Shonda Rhimes writing, executive producing, and co-show running. No other news about the upcoming project has been released. Let's see, tonight in primetime, Halloween Baking Championship. The bakers pair off into research teams to use exotic candy corn flavors as inspiration for new desserts. Also in primetime, or that's on the Cooking Network. This is on HGTV. It's Scariest House in America. Comedian, actress, and home design enthusiast Retta travels all over the country to check out eerie and terrifying houses that have a haunted feeling and are inhibited by unpleasant creatures. Tonight on the Stream Machine, Apple TV has Matchbox the Movie. I don't know why my brain immediately went to Matchbox 20. I was like, oh, they have a movie? No, I don't think that's it. I mean, actually, maybe. I should look it up. It sounds like a kid's movie. Like Matchbox Cars. Matchbox movie. Oh, Mr. John Cena. Okay. So a group of childhood friends reconnect. Their reunion takes a wild turn as they stumble upon a dangerous international plot and must save the... It's cut off. They must save what? The world, of course. They must save the world. So there are cars in it. So I guess it's fitting. Matchbox the Movie. That is on Apple TV tonight. Disney and Hulu. Benefits with Friends, Season 2. HBO Max has Rage, Season 2. Also HBO Max, The Housemaid. That's a movie with Sydney Sweeney, Amanda Seyfried. It's based on a book from Freda McFadden. I only know this because Freda's one of my favorite authors. We call us Freda Ritas, you know, because we're cool like that. And I've seen it. It's good. It's very good. Hulu has Tokyo Revengers, War of the Three Titans arc, whatever that is. Netflix has a new movie show, I don't know, Animals. Netflix also has Haunted Hotel Season 2 and Is It Cake Halloween. I love Is It Cake. Paramount Plus, Avatar, Seven Heavens, and Peacock has Disclosure Day. That was in theaters a few months ago. This weekend, the Banana Bowl is on Disney Plus. That is the Savannah Bananas, I believe. I'm looking up something here. Ooh, okay. We'll get to that in a minute. Paramount Plus has UFC Fight Night, Allen versus Duncan. You know. I don't know, but you know. And then Sunday, HBO Max regular show, The Lost Tapes, Pet Sematary, blah, blah, blah, blah. I started watching last night the new Carrie adaptation. I like it. It's Mike Flanagan. It's on Prime. And I'm only two episodes in, but I'm loving the vibe of it so far. It's obviously a modern take on Carrie. They all have cell phones and social media, and her bullying is taken to social media and everything like that. But they're really kind of locking in early on her abilities, and the acting's great. I'm into it. I want to finish watching that tonight, hopefully, or at least sometime this weekend. But again, that's on Amazon Prime. If you wanted to check that out, here's something for you on a little Friday night.
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4: 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It's new at 8 o'clock. Center Stage 4. What do you think? 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Yes. Now a prisoner in her own home, Chloe must outsmart the murderous psychopath who will stop at nothing to make her his own. 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Ooh, we had some people text in. Yeah, murder, you're right. Who would have thunk? 10 o'clock is Killing the Competition, Lifetime Movie Network. There is no late night tonight, so that'll do it for TV Tonight. 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

Man, I'm getting real good at whistling. It's like ventriloquism. I'm whistling and talking at the same time. 5:04 on the afternoon train wreck. I'm Jesse Slater. Tom Robick is off today. Happy Friday, everyone. Coming up in the 5 o'clock hour, we will have trending on the 20s. 5 train wreck tidbits, and of course, another shot at the Progressive Secret Sound. It is your last chance for the week before it carries on until Monday morning. Someone's got to take it here. Come on. $2,805 up for grabs. That'll be at 5:30. Right now, we're going to keep things rocking with the Steve Miller Band on Classic Rock KQ.

0: The Steve Miller Band on Classic Rock KQ. It's 5:08 on the afternoon train wreck. Y'all thought I forgot, didn't you? Didn't you? That's because I did. I apologize. We are going to bang the drum right now to usher in the weekend with Keyport Liquor. Let's hit it.
1: Friday! It's Friday!
2: Let's go!
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1: Oh yeah, them drums right there. That is Stevie Ray Vaughan with Cold Shot, the Northland's number one radio station. It's Classic Rock KQ. So a bit of change in plans. Forgot about Mr. Mister over here. Let's go to him.
2: The sports world is filled with legends.
3: He's in, he scores!
2: Icons.
3: Oh, captain! My captain!
2: But only one could be called...
4: You had something to say?
2: The greatest.
5: And now, here's Bruce Siski on the train wreck.
1: Bruce! Hold on. I don't have you on the right line. There we go. Bruce!
6: What's going on?
1: Oh, you know. I completely forgot you existed, and then you texted me, and I was like, oh, yeah, hi, Bruce. You want to get on the show?
6: Yeah, I'm pretty forgettable in that regard, so I get it.
1: I know. You gotta amp that up a little bit. You got to be a little more memorable.
6: That sounds like work.
1: How's it going? Where are you at? What's the haps?
6: I told you where I'm at.
1: I know, but I want you to tell the people where you're at. They don't know.
6: Well, we're in Sioux Falls. First road game of the year for the Bulldogs tonight here against the Augustana from sparkling new Midco Arena, a couple of years old facility that we're in for the first time. And had a little walk-around tour of it earlier today. Very nice. They did a great job on this thing. It's very Augustana-y. It's got a lot of purple in it because that's one of their main colors of the Vikings. And navy blue, purple, whatever you want to call it, doesn't matter. Colors are colors. But it's a bright building. There's a lot of natural light that comes in. That's kind of the chic thing with these arenas nowadays is trying to let in as much natural light as possible, even for a sport like this that plays most of its games at night. So there you go. So beautiful day too here down here, Jess. It's like 80 degrees outside.
1: Well,
6: it might push 90 tomorrow.
1: You really locked in on the interior design of the arena, and I appreciate that. So thank you for that. And
6: we're
1: also
6: trying to paint pictures, radio, Jesse.
1: Yeah, no, I approve. I like the description. And I when we talked last, you were kind of pumped about this weather.
6: Oh yeah, this is it's a dry heat, so it feels like, you know, you're out in the desert or something. It 80 feels like, you know, 70, and tomorrow is pushing 90. Will feel like 75. That's fine, nothing wrong with that. And the best part is, it sounds like it's supposed to be really warm on Sunday when we get home. So that's even better.
1: I would think so. We're all just kind of out here. Our bodies are like, what's happening? But our minds are like, ooh.
6: Yeah, have you told the nice people what you think of this weather?
1: You know what? I have, and they don't care. So I'm not going to tell them again.
6: Okay.
1: So I just sound like a negative. But, no, Bruce was at my desk.
6: Because you are being negative.
1: No, listen, Bruce was at my desk, and
6: that's
1: we're talking
6: how it
1: about
6: sound.
1: This. And he's like straight up questioning me. I'm like, I don't know. I want fall. And he's like, why?
6: Because it's a terrible take. Like,
1: it's a terrible take. Oh, my goodness.
6: We don't have fall here, Jesse. I know you're from a different part of the country where maybe they have fall. We don't have it here. We go from summer to winter.
1: That is not true. We've had a beautiful few fall-like weeks, and I appreciate that. And I am not upset about this last little bout of summer. It's going to be a great weekend, and I think we can all take advantage of it.
6: Hang on. I'm hoping it's not the last. They're doing some stuff on the scoreboard.
1: Okay.
6: I'm hoping it's not the last bout of summer, but we'll take it. This is going to be great.
1: We might be there, but I guess we'll see. Bruce.
6: You might be right. I don't know.
1: Brucey, so you're in Sioux Falls for a reason. Give us the lowdown. Yeah. What's going on there?
6: Bulldogs and Augustana Vikings tonight and tomorrow. And it's a Bulldog team that will be playing without its best player. Junior forward Max Plant is week to week with an upper body injury that he suffered last weekend in the opening weekend against Long Island. So he is out, and UMV will try to forge ahead. The line that you all saw last weekend is UMV's best, Jason Chagabe centering Barrett Hall and Hunter Anderson. Well, they're still together, and now they're the Bulldogs' top line. Zam Plant will be with his brother Victor, and Harper Bentz takes Max's spot on that line. Try to give that line maybe a little bit of a predictability. That's, you know, Bentz's game is not dynamic offensively, but he's a smart, predictable player. Maybe that's what gets that line unlocked a little bit. They scored one goal last weekend, and obviously you're missing your best player, right? You know, we talked all through the offseason. This is going to be a deeper team, likely a better team. But it's still a team that's missing its best player. And a guy that won the Hobie Baker Award last year, it is not insignificant that he's not playing here this weekend. And they've got to find a way to respond. And it's an opportunity. You know, all you hear the whole next man up thing. And it's unfortunately, it's cliche because it's true. This is an opportunity for some players to show what they can do in maybe elevated roles. And when, because it's not if, it's a when Max Plant makes his return at some point here, maybe this is an even better team because somebody else has shown that they can carry some of the offensive load and help make this team more than a one-line team. It's something Scott Sandlin has talked a whole lot about. And it's an older Augustana team they'll face this weekend, but it's one that's got some question marks and goal. All-American Josh Kotai graduated. He was the CCHA Player of the Year last year, had an incredible season, shut the Bulldogs out in one of the two meetings in Duluth last October, and they're trying to find their next guy in goal. And Mathis Langevin, who is a transfer from Miami, gets the first crack at it here this weekend. Ethan Dahlmeyer, who started last Friday for UMD, will start here again tonight, Jesse.
1: All right. And I believe there's also a women's game tonight, and that's here, correct?
6: Yes. Yes. The women are home to take on St. Thomas. Top of the hour at Amsoil Arena. They are tailgating right now. They'll tailgate at 1 o'clock tomorrow. Game's at 3. Those tailgates for the women are right outside entrance E, right below the ice cube at Amsoil. And league opener for UMD, and it's a Bulldog team that's shorthanded. No Ev Gaskin this weekend. No Caitlin Kramer, the best goaltender in the country. And the Bulldogs' top-line center are both with Hockey Canada at a training camp this weekend in Quebec. So they're not available for the Bulldogs. And again, kind of like with the Bulldog men missing their best player, the women are missing their two best players. Opportunities for others to show what they can do.
1: Absolutely. Okay, and one more personal question for you. What is your go-to snack when you're on the road? Like you're in Sioux Falls. What are you snacking on?
6: We stopped at the Quick Star down here in Sioux Falls, and I snagged a Rice Krispie bar and a thing of Oreos.
1: Nice.
6: I'm very simple.
1: I love it. Well, when you were in,
6: I didn't know if I'd like the. It's a new arena. I didn't know if I'd like the arena food or not. So I'm, you know, making sure I got something to fill the belly with, even though it's completely not healthy.
1: You know what? I'm on the YOLO train. Eat what makes you happy. Okay.
6: That's fair. That's fair. I'm on the I like to live as long as possible train, so I need to not do that as often as I used to.
1: Yeah. Well, it's hard to live. It's easy to eat. That's my motto. Okay, Bruce, you have fun.
6: I'm going to keep that in mind.
1: Yeah, I'll stitch that on a pillow for you. Okay, Christmas.
6: Yeah, perfect. Thank you.
1: Have fun out there. We'll talk to you soon.
6: By the way, we're on 610, 650 a.m. and 103.9 FM tonight at 6:30, tomorrow at 5:30, or streaming at northlandnewsradio.com. And I hope everyone has a great weekend.
1: Ah, beautiful. Thanks, Bruce.
6: Bye.
1: Bye. Bruce Siski there at the UMD Men's Bulldog Hockey in Sioux Falls. It is 5:25 on the afternoon train wreck.
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11: David Crowley has told us exactly who he is. On illegal immigration, his own words say it all.
12: And when it comes down to the immigration, when it comes down to the LGBTQ community, I always say, I'm not an ally, I'm an accomplice. I'm gonna be with you no matter what.
11: Crowley says he'd make Wisconsin a sanctuary state and make you foot the bill for benefits for illegal immigrants. In Dane County, a repeat drunk driver here illegally killed two teenagers.
12: I'm an accomplice.
11: In Fond du Lac, an illegal immigrant tied up and blindfolded a 12-year-old girl to rape her.
12: I'm an accomplice.
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12: I'm an accomplice.
11: David Crowley said it himself.
12: I'm not an ally, I'm an accomplice. I'm gonna be with you no matter what.
11: David Crowley, fighting for illegal immigrants, not you.
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16: I'm Chief Meteorologist Adam Lorch with Northern News Now. As we head into tonight, we're going to be seeing partly cloudy skies with lows in the 50s. There will be a chance of northern lights both tonight and tomorrow night, by the way. Tomorrow, though, going to be a beautiful day. High of 80 degrees. Mostly sunny skies, winds out of the south and southwest between 10 and 20, gusting up to 30, though. And then on Sunday, high around 77, partly cloudy skies with increasing clouds towards the end of the day. With Northern News Now, I'm Adam Lorch for Classic Rock KQ.
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We are going to take callers right now for the Progressive Secret Sound. Caller number 9, you get a chance to play last round of the week. Good luck. Here's Poison on KQ.

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1: I believe we have Margo from Duluth on the line. Margo, can you confirm?
2: Yes.
1: Hello, darling. How are you?
2: 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I am great. How are you?
1: 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Are you having a good day?
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1: Have you gone on to 95kqds.com and checked out all the incorrect guesses?
2: I have.
1: Okay, see, you are on top of this. So right now the pot sits at $2,805. No pressure. No pressure at all for you, Margo. I'm going to play the Secret Sound. We will turn it over to the judge, or you'll give us your guess. Then we'll turn it over to the judges, and they will let us know if you win the pot. Are you ready?
2: I am.
1: All right. Here it is, the Progressive Secret Sound. That's it. What do you think?
2: Is it Walking on Crunchy Snow?
1: Walking on Crunchy Snow. Ooh. Let's turn it over to the judges and see what they have to say about that.
3: All right, she's presenting.
4: I'm not sure.
5: No time for this.
4: Just shut up.
5: Jump, fatty.
6: I'm going against the fan.
7: You're giving me Unk vibes.
5: Oh, God!
1: Well, the judges have a decision, Margo. What would you do with $2,805?
2: Put it towards my son's wedding reception.
1: Oh, how amazing. That would be a lot of money, would go a long way in that. Let's see what the judges have to say for you.
8: Son of a bitch.
1: Wow, Margo, I'm sorry. It's a Friday, and the judges have just had a long week, I guess, because they're very mean today.
2: I guess.
1: I'm so sorry. You have been a joy to have on. You can try again starting Monday morning. You can give the morning boys a call and keep on trying to guess.
2: All right, thanks. Have a great weekend.
1: You as well. Thank you. That was Margo from Duluth with the last guess of the Secret Sound for the week. That means the pot moves up to $2,900 Monday morning. You can play at 7:30, 8:30, 12:30, 3:30, 5:30, and the wild card could fire off at any time. We just added $95 to the jackpot. 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It's 5:40 on the afternoon train wreck. 5 train wreck tidbits is on the way.
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11: Okay, but he's at least made changes so it doesn't happen again, right?
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11: So, what exactly is Grant Housechild doing down in St. Paul?
12: Not sure, but he's not stopping fraud.
11: Clearly. Well, it sounds like Grant Housechild is not getting my vote again.
12: That makes two of us.
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0: It's the afternoon train wreck with Tom and Jesse.

That's a jam. I don't know if that's royalty free or what that is, but I like it. It's a jam. It's 5:45 on the afternoon train wreck. I think I saw Chris Allen out there lingering. I don't know if he needed me, but he did not come in. He's getting ready for the night flight, of course. That's 7 o'clock here on KQ. We have a fun tailgate party that is happening from 10 to noon outside Milosky Stadium for the UMD Halloween tailgate. Holla! The Bulldogs take on the University of Jamestown. 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That is on October 31st, our Halloween tailgate. Come celebrate with KQ and get your Halloween weekend started. Tidbits is up next. Here on KQ.

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2: Barbie. Y'all know Barbie. She's from a fake town called Willows, Wisconsin. That is where Barbie is from. But she makes that town proud, too.
1: Tidbit number two.
2: The song Total Eclipse of the Hearts was originally called Vampires in Love. Oh, my, how we took a turn on that one. I want to hear the demo of that, because I think that would be fun.
1: Tidbit number three.
2: The guy who invented Magic the Gathering is Richard Garfield, President James Garfield's great-great-grandson. Bet he's real popular, too.
1: Tidbit number four.
2: The best-selling items at Walmart's, not exactly what you'd think. It's bananas. They sell more than 1 billion pounds of bananas every year. I love bananas. I have such beef with them because I'll buy them green because I want a little time for them to ripen. And it's like one day they're green and then boom, they're brown. And then if you buy them already a little more ripened, it's literally like instant. There's like a 30-second window where you can actually enjoy the proper ripeness of a banana. And that's all you get. And that's my stance. Moving on.
1: Tidbit number five.
2: The beats of the Mission Impossible theme song intentionally spells the letters M-I in Morse code. Dash, dash, dot, dot. Dash, dash, dot, dot. And there you go. That is five train wreck tidbits. Tom will be back on Monday, I believe. I'm going to continue on here on the train wreck until Chris Allen of Chris Allen's Night Flight takes over. We're going to keep things rocking here after this break with the 6 o'clock hour. We'll have Jackson Browne, Matchbox 20, some Elton John, AC/DC, some Mellencamp, and much more. All that's coming up on the afternoon train wreck.
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9: A teenager in Florida is filming himself getting his hairs cut in the middle of a busy road for a TikTok stunt last week when, you're going to be shocked,
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0: The Northland's number one radio station, Classic Rock KQ, Matchbox 20, there on the afternoon train wreck. Jesse Slater here, wishing you a very happy Friday. 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
5: David Crowley has told us exactly who he is. On illegal immigration, his own words say it all.
6: And when it comes down to the immigration, when it comes down to the LGBTQ community, I always say, I'm not an ally, I'm an accomplice. I'm gonna be with you no matter what.
5: Crowley says he'd make Wisconsin a sanctuary state and make you foot the bill for benefits for illegal immigrants. In Dane County, a repeat drunk driver here illegally killed two teenagers.
6: I'm an accomplice.
5: In Fond du Lac, an illegal immigrant tied up and blindfolded a 12-year-old girl to rape her.
6: I'm an accomplice.
5: In Milwaukee, a drunk illegal immigrant killed a Special Olympian on his way to church with his parents.
6: I'm an accomplice.
5: David Crowley said it himself.
6: I'm not an ally, I'm an accomplice. I'm gonna be with you no matter what.
5: David Crowley, fighting for illegal immigrants, not you.
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0: AC/DC for you on your Friday on the afternoon train wreck. Jesse Slater here. 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That is starting November 9th through the 29th for our Lucky Buck contest. 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

The Northland's number one radio station, Classic Rock KQ, Led Zeppelin right there. That is all for the afternoon train wreck for this week. Again, a big old happy Friday to everybody. We'll be back Monday, hopefully continuing on with The Secret Sound if it doesn't get guessed during the KQ morning show that starts at 6 a.m. Tonight, I'm going to leave you with John Mellencamp while Chris Allen of Chris Allen's Night Flight gets ready to take over. So everyone enjoy. 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